0: Kimi Antonelli, while Aussie Oscar Piastri was back in sixth place. Australian skipper Pat Cummins admits his batters need to lift despite yesterday's win in the second test against Bangladesh.
1: We're probably a little bit below par, both test matches.
0: And in AFL, Mark McVay is expected to be announced as the new Essendon coach this week. He's reportedly meeting with club officials today before being unveiled tomorrow. It means James Hurd misses out on the role again, but he's told Nine he's happy for his former teammate.
2: Firstly, congratulations to Mark. You know, a great friend of mine, and very proud of him that he's going to be named the coach. And so good on him.
0: That's the latest in news and sport. I'm Britt Aylin.
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5: Cloudy for Devonport and the coast today with a couple of showers possible, going for 15 is a high. Tomorrow, possible shower 14, but back to sunshine on Wednesday, 16 the high there. Right now in Devonport, 13, Sheffield, 10. You're up to date at 7AD.
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Better music and more of it. Devonport 7AD, Elton John, Your Song. 29 past 10. Good morning. It's Lee here. We've made it to another week and I hope you're having a nice day. What have you got to over the weekend? Did you go and check out the Spirit come into the river yesterday morning? How nice was that? It was so good. The weather was perfect. It was picture perfect. So, 7 o'clock, she rolled on in. Thousands of people adorning the shores of the Mersey River, and it was a really great sight. Hey, 7ad.com.au is where we need to go to win on the coast this week. We've got a Macro Mike goodies bag up for grabs. It's the favourites box, including some of your favourite flavoured protein powders. 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We've got the details at 7ad.com.au for your chance to win. I will have a winner on Friday. Better music and more of it. 7AD, here's Def Leppard.

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1: Good morning, I'm Britt Allen. The Spirit of Tasmania 4 is set to depart Devonport this afternoon after a day of testing. The ship's been having its hydraulics, loading and management systems fine-tuned as TT Line insists it's on track to begin ferrying passengers from October. It'll depart for Victoria at 2 p.m, while Spirit 5 is expected to visit Devonport next month. A second long-nosed fur seal is being tested after the first confirmed death of a mammal from the H5 bird flu in Australia. It was also found in SA, this time at the Pages Conservation Park. While Federal Environment Minister Murray Watts told the ABC, we can expect more mass mortality events.
2: And I know that is a very distressing thing for Australians to hear, but we also need to be realistic. This is what we've seen happen overseas. Australia is very fortunate that we've been the last continent on Earth to have this strain of bird flu, but we are likely to see those kind of events as we have overseas.
1: As of yesterday, Tasmania is still at 19 confirmed infections, the majority of which have been found on King Island. Premier Jeremy Rockliffe says increased pressure on emergency departments is common in the colder months. It comes after the Shadow Health Minister seized on data showing over the past 7 days, on average, only a quarter of patients were seen within the clinically recommended time at the Royal Hobart Hospital's ED. And Sarah Lovell claims that's a statewide trend.
3: It's getting worse across all of our major hospitals. It's getting worse every year. And rather than dealing with that situation and improving it, what we're seeing is $700 million worth of cuts from the Treasurer and the Health Minister.
1: Fresh pressure is building on states and territories to tighten alcohol laws when they meet with the Prime Minister this week. The Foundation for Alcohol Research and Education is demanding measures like limits on late-night booze deliveries, saying it could help reduce family and domestic violence. More Tasmanians are doing the right thing when it comes to picking up their rubbish. That's according to a survey of 24 sites across the state, which found the amount of litter being left behind has fallen by 60% over the past 3 years. But there's still plenty that's needed to be collected, with cigarette butts and filters the most common items, while plastics such as food packaging accounted for the largest volume of litter. And a small earthquake has rattled central Victoria this morning. The epicentre of the magnitude 2.8 tremor was near Broadfoot, north of Melbourne. According to Geoscience Australia, there are no reports of it being felt down here in Tassie.
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1: In sport, the Hawks have secured a top four finish in the AFL with a 63-point win over the Eagles in Perth. They'll now have a week off before facing Freo in the qualifying finals, and coach Sam Mitchell knows it won't be easy.
4: Obviously, they've got a significant home ground advantage. They're a hard side to beat anywhere. They've been a great team for the whole season, and they deserve to have a home final, but a home final doesn't make a win.
1: And Essendon has all but confirmed its new full-time senior coach. It's believed Mark McVeigh will meet with the club today before being named tomorrow in the top job. James Heard telling Nine he's happy for McVeigh, but upset he's missed out again.
5: From a personal point of view, though, it's very disappointing. Yeah, I'm disappointed, put my heart and soul into the effort, but obviously fell short, and that's the way it goes.
1: That is the latest in news and sport. I'm Britt Allen.
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6: Cloudy today for Devonport and the coast. 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We're getting up to 15 as the top for tomorrow. Possible shower 15. Sunshine returns Wednesday 16 there. 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

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Don McLean, American Pie. Hello, it's Lee here. If you're planning on washing the car this week, make sure you do it at the Auto Bay at William Street Car Wash, because if you do that, you're one step closer to winning a Palmy on Palmer's. So get yourself a Palmy at the Ellie Bistro, or go in the draw to win a $100 fuel card from Bonnie Energy. It's that easy. Wash car, enter, win. And the William Street Car Wash, they've got the latest laser touch-free automatic 360-degree washers, and it's built for speed. And at 2.3 metres high, it is bigger than most. So make sure you check that out. Maybe it's your first time. And maybe you might just win yourself a Palmy on Palmer's for doing so. Okay, we are back to the 90s now. Obviously, originally released back in 1983. A decade later, Cut and Move released this for their Eurodance album, Peace, Love and Harmony. It's Cut and Move. It's 7AD.

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12: Good afternoon. I'm Olivia Hicks with the latest. The Spirit of Tasmania 4 has undergone 24 hours of testing in Devonport and is now preparing to head back to Victoria. The ferry is set to depart at 2 p.m. today, while Spirit 5 is expected to visit the northwest coast in September for its own round of tests before the new vessels begin taking passengers in October. There's fears for our local seal colonies after the first case of the H5 bird flu was detected in a mammal in South Australia. The federal government says an additional $24 million has been activated since the arrival of the virus to build up the resilience in seal and sea lion populations. While a vaccination program is underway for little penguins in Victoria, marine biologist Jane Younger tells the ABC it would be too difficult to do it in seals, but a program in the US is proving it's possible.
13: But we have just seen a trial done in seals in North America that's just completed phase one and has really promising results. So hopefully, if that continues to have success, that might be available in the future.
12: Well, as of yesterday, Tasmania's confirmed case tally is at 19, with 15 of them from King Island. New rules for data centres and the use of energy will be on the agenda at National Cabinet this week. The federal government is expected to settle the new rules on Wednesday, despite defiance from Queensland, who've previously rejected the rules tying data centre construction to new renewable projects. The Swans are promising to rebuild trust with fans after hundreds of supporters walked out of the SCG during yesterday's historic AFL doubleheader. It came as police continue to investigate sexual assault claims following last week's hotel scandal in Melbourne. Liberal Senator James Patterson telling Nine the club simply doesn't practice what it preaches.
14: I understand why Swans fans are so disappointed in their club, because the club has made such a virtue in the past of their culture, and what this conduct has exposed is a big gap between what they say their culture is and what their culture actually is.
12: And more than 3,500 jobs are up for grabs at Australia Post ahead of the busy Christmas period. Most of them are up on the mainland, but there's around 20 or so here in Tassie with applications now open. And Sue Davies from AusPost says there are a few things on their wish list.
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12: Turning to your sport now, and West Coast's horror season is over, going down to Hawthorn by 62 points at Optus Stadium last night. Eagles coach Andrew McWalter says his team didn't handle the wet weather conditions.
16: We didn't adjust to the conditions first half in particular. We came in at halftime, we had 30 more handballs than kicks. I think Hawthorn had double the amount of kicks than handball, so it's a really simple formula. We just fumbled too much.
12: The Hawks win, securing them an away qualifying final against Frio. And the AFL's wildcard weekend is locked in. The opening week of finals action takes place on Friday at the MCG, with Magpies taking on the Bulldogs before the Blues and D's lock horns on Saturday night at the G. I'm Olivia Hicks. That's the latest now from the newsroom.
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18: Good afternoon. Cloudy with a possible shower this afternoon for Devonport and the coast. High of 15. Tomorrow, possible shower 15. Then Wednesday, sunshine and 16 there. At the moment in Devonport, it's 13. 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

on 7AD, it's the 80s lunch. 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Now, the follow-up single from True, which made it to number one in 21 different countries. This is Spandau Ballet's Gold on 7AD's 80s lunch.

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It's the 80s lunch, and there go the Stranglers, Golden Brown. Good afternoon. It's Lee here, Monday the 24th of August, 2026. If it's your birthday today, happy birthday to you. You celebrate with Australian radio and television presenter Aaron Molan, who is 43 today, and Rupert Grint played the role of Ron Weasley in the series of Harry Potter movies. He is 38 today. On this day back in 1981, Mark David Chapman was sentenced to 20 years to life in prison for murdering John Lennon. And that is what was going on this day in 1981. This is the 80s lunch. Queen's I Want to Break Free plays now.

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1: Good afternoon, I'm Olivia Hicks with the latest. The boss of the AFL denies there's a culture problem within the sport. Andrew Dillon has spoken for the first time since five Sydney players were suspended by the club after an alleged sexual assault at the team hotel in Melbourne last week. Dillon says he doesn't know when the police inquiry will conclude.
2: Well, the Swans have made inquiries, but there's, you know, the police investigation, we don't know where that will go. And at that stage, when that's completed, the AFL will make its inquiries.
1: The Spirit of Tasmania 4 is set to depart Devonport this afternoon after a day of testing. The ship's been having its hydraulics, loading and management systems fine-tuned as TT Line insists it's on track to begin ferrying passengers from October. It'll depart for Victoria at 2pm while Spirit 5 is expected to visit Devonport next month. There's fears the H5 bird flu may have spread to a seal breeding ground in South Australia. The virus was detected in a long-nosed fur seal over the weekend, with testing now underway on another seal that was detected at the site of a recent mass mortality event in birds. Environment Minister Murray Watt says it was unfortunate but not unexpected.
3: We have been preparing for this for some time, working with states and territories, conservation groups to make sure that our populations are resilient. We will continue to do everything we can to ensure that these beautiful creatures are with us for a long time to come.
1: While as of yesterday, Tasmania's confirmed case tally is at 19, with 15 of them from King Island. A newly documented thylacine specimen in the UK will be used to help a project to revive the extinct species, with scientists to travel to the UK to collect samples. The University of Melbourne has partnered with US bioscience company Colossal to de-extinct the animal. A British collector bought the mounted head for £60,000 after he realised it wasn't a fox's but the skull of a Tasmanian tiger. University of Melbourne's Andrew Pask has told the ABC the samples will hopefully reveal new insights.
4: We can get a really good understanding of, you know, the differences that existed between individual thylacines in that population. And that's really important for making a healthy population again, one that can withstand diseases and other changes in the environment.
1: And an Aussie farm is putting the call out to fruit lovers to help them make history, hoping to break the world record for the most people picking strawberries at once. The attempt at triple S strawberries in the Queensland town of Bundaberg will happen on September 19.
0: Now, the latest in sports news from 7ad.com.au. 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
1: Turning to your sport now, and big honours for former greats of the game this AFL Finals Series. Three-time Hawthorn Premiership captain Luke Hodge is this year's Cup Ambassador. Former Geelong star Paul Chapman will present this year's Norm Smith Medal, while the Premiership winning coach will receive their medal from former Swans coach Paul Roos. And the Eagles' season has ended on a sour note, losing to Hawthorn by 62 points at Optus Stadium last night. Star mid Harley Reid could come under match review scrutiny for a dangerous tackle in the last term on Hawks co-captain Jai Newcombe. Coach Andrew McWalter says he's not too worried.
5: I look at it and Jai got up and kicked the goal from 50 and played the game out, so I know that part. I can't really speak to the rest of it. I guess that it will be played out in the next few days, but it was pleasing that he was able to finish the game.
1: I'm Olivia Hicks. That's the latest from the newsroom.
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6: cloudy this afternoon around Devonport on the northwest coast, and you might bump into a shower. Forecast for tomorrow, another possible shower there. And then Wednesday, the sunshine returns. For a full forecast, 7ad.com.au. And we're only days away from our next edition of Pin Up Pet, thanks to Harvey Norman Photo Centre in Devonport. All your photographic needs in one place. We've got another $199 photo centre prize pack up for grabs come September 1.
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0: 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I have a right
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1: Better music and more of it. 7AD, it's Led Zeppelin, Stairway to Heaven. We love our live music here on the Northwest Coast. 7AD presents Metal as Anything this Saturday night at the Pier in Ulverston. How good is that? We've got your tickets covered this week too. Make sure you lock it into Darren Kerwin for breakfast. And if you'd like to get your tickets, make sure you check out the events page on the Pier's Facebook page. It's 7AD presents Metal as Anything coming up at the Pier Saturday night. Don't miss it. It's going to be big. Looking forward to it. Okay, coming up for you shortly at 7AD, we've got music from Maria McKee and Thin Lizzy, but now Naked Eyes and Always Something There to Remind Me. Better music for Devonport, the Northwest Coast.

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1: Good afternoon, I'm Olivia Hicks with the latest. Some grim news for renters today, with a new report revealing renting a unit now costs more than half the median take-home pay of a single worker in every Aussie capital city. The report from housing advocacy group Everybody's Home found prices now exceed the 30% housing stress mark. For someone on a $70,000 wage in Hobart, the survey found 52% would be spent on rent. The head of the AFL has confirmed it has not launched its own investigation into the Sydney Swans' sexual assault allegations. CEO Andrew Dillon has spoken publicly for the first time since the incident last week. He says the league won't get involved until the police investigation is wrapped up.
2: I think what is clear is the Swans have taken action with the support of the AFL based on the information that is at hand now, and there's been accountability for those players that were involved last week.
1: Animal experts are concerned about the future of our local animals following a second suspected case of H5 bird flu in a mammal. Testing is now underway after a long-nosed furcil was found in South Australia one day after the first confirmed case occurred. There's fears Australia's wildlife could now face their own devastation from the virus. Marine biologist Jane Younger says there's not enough information to determine how other mammals and marsupials will fare.
3: We're not sure how it will impact other Australian mammals, so some of our marsupials, particularly things like quolls and devils. There's some concern about those, but this is a virus that's new to those species, so we're not sure yet how they'll be impacted.
1: On the ABC there, as of yesterday, Tasmania's confirmed case tally is at 19, with 15 of those on King Island. Anthony Albanese has turned an attack about migration back onto One Nation. He's ridiculed a suggestion by Federal MP David Farley that One Nation's migration number policy is similar to Labor's. The Prime Minister says that's not true and the government has been transparent about its plans.
4: Our numbers are in the budget. We're working over 2 years down to 225,000. We've cut the net overseas migration by 45%.
1: And the earlier truck crash is now cleared from Bishopsbourne Road at Bishopsbourne near Longford in the state's north. A reduced speed limit is in place while a damaged power pole is repaired. Motorists are asked to slow down and drive with caution in the area.
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1: Turning to your sport now, and James Hurt has reportedly missed out on the full-time Essendon coaching role. It's believed Mark McVeigh will be unveiled as the club's new senior coach tomorrow. Hurt telling Nine he's unsure if he'll put his hand up again for any coaching role at the AFL.
5: Well, I've been knocked back. I failed twice.
6: I failed twice.
5: Let's see what happens.
1: Port Adelaide will start exit meetings today. The Power finished 15th on the ladder after yesterday's 10-point win over Essendon at Docklands. And in cricket, Pat Cummins says Marnus Labuschagne's not guaranteed of being part of its October tour of South Africa. The 32-year-old had a disappointing series against Bangladesh. I'm Olivia Hicks. That's the latest now from the newsroom.
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8: Mainly partly cloudy rest of your Monday with a high chance of showers. Tomorrow cloudy with a very high chance of showers, most likely in the morning. Some light winds reaching a top of 15. And on Wednesday, partly cloudy, winds west to southwesterly 15 to 20 kilometres per hour. Becoming light during the evening, reaching a top of 16. Overnight minimum expected of 8 in Devonport and Spruyton, Ralton 7. 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

0: This Saturday at the Pier in Elveston, 7AD presents Mental as Anything Live. 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

Summers and turn it up to 11. The 80s at 8 with Shane Bryan, because we love the 80s as much as you do. Monday to Thursday nights at 8. You won't hear Soft Cell or The Romantics here because they're one-hit wonders. We're playing two songs from the same artist. This is the Two Ups at 2. Devonport's 7AD.

music and more of it. It is the Two Opposite Two. That's a song from Madonna from 1989. Speaking of great music, 7ADs presents Mental as Anything. Now playing this Saturday, the 29th of August at the Pier in Ulverston. Doors open at 7 and we've got some prizes for you. If you want to win a double pass, you can listen out to Darren and Lee this week for your chance to win that double pass, or you can also head to our website for your chance to win as well. Now they've had a sold out Capital City Theatre tour and Mental as Anything are taking their 50th anniversary celebration on the road to regional towns across the country, giving fans outside the capital a rare chance to see the original founding members. So it's going to be a fantastic, it's a once-in-a-lifetime opportunity. So make sure you're listening out or head to our website. It's 7AD presenting Mental as Anything at the Pier in Ulverston this Saturday, the 29th of August. You do not want to miss this one. Stay with us too, coming up from Elton John, but right now let's do another Madonna song from her Immaculate Collection album that came out in 1990. It's Rescue Me.

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10: Good afternoon. I'm Olivia Hicks with the latest. There won't be any changes to the way GST revenue is distributed to the states. Some states and territories had complained that the resource-rich Western Australia wasn't deserving of its 75 cents in every dollar. But the Prime Minister says, despite a Productivity Commission report suggesting a review, the carve-up will remain as it is. The head of the AFL has confirmed the five Sydney players at the centre of the sexual assault investigation won't be invited to the Brownlow, but they are still eligible. There's a petition going around to make sure their votes aren't considered and that they're banned from the event. CEO Andrew Dillon says they won't be going.
11: The invitation for the Brownlow will be going out this week. Those players won't be invited. They are still eligible for the Brownlow, but they're under a club suspension, which goes until the end of the season.
10: There's fears for our local seal colonies after the first case of H5 bird flu was detected in a mammal in South Australia. The federal government says an additional $24 million has been activated since the arrival of the virus to build up the resilience in seal and sea lion populations. While a vaccination program is underway for little penguins in Victoria, Tasmanian marine biologist Jane Younger tells the ABC it would be too difficult to do it in seals, but a program in the US is proving it's possible.
12: But we have just seen a trial done in seals in North America that's just completed phase one and has really promising results. So hopefully, if that continues to have success, that might be available in the future.
10: Tasmania's confirmed case tally is at 19. Police have seized a vehicle following a number of hooning incidents in the Launceston suburb of Ravenswood over the past few days. The vehicle, a pink Ford Falcon, was seized yesterday by police, who are now investigating several reports of hooning in Bush Reserve immediately behind Pioneer Parade. Concerns were raised by members of the public after a number of people, including youths, were seen performing burnouts on the grass in a vehicle with no exhaust, causing significant noise near homes. Police say the vehicle will likely be crushed or otherwise disposed of. Anyone with information is asked to contact police or Crime Stoppers. And Queensland researchers say weight loss drugs like Ozempic could be used to help those diagnosed with bipolar disorder.
0: Now, the latest in sports news from 7ad.com.au. 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
10: Turning to your sport now, and the AFL finals fixture has been locked in. Fremantle will open week two with a Thursday night qualifying final against Hawthorn at Optus Stadium, and Sydney will host Brisbane on Saturday afternoon in the other qualifier. Geelong then will play its elimination final on the Friday night before Adelaide plays theirs on Saturday night, with their opponents to be decided by this weekend's wildcard games between the Dogs and Collingwood and the D's and Carlton. And Port Adelaide's losing Zach Butters. The three-time John Cahill medalist has finally told the club he wants to return home to Victoria. The Power says it's now working on the best deal for the restricted free agent. I'm Olivia Hicks. That's the latest from the newsroom.
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13: Good morning, partly cloudy, rest of your Monday with a high chance of showers. Tomorrow cloudy with a very high chance of showers, most likely in the morning. Some light winds reaching a top of 15. And on Wednesday, partly cloudy, winds west to southwesterly 15 to 20 kilometres per hour. Becoming light during the evening, reaching a top of 16. Overnight minimum expected of 8 in Devonport and Spruyton, Ralton 7. 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

spotted that is Supertramp. 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Barney is just adorable. 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We have got some Mark Morrison coming up for you very shortly, but right now it's Legs, ZZ Top.

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1: Hello there, it's Jonesy Demanda, driving you home this Monday afternoon, the 24th of August. It's time.
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5: Fast five.
1: I see you're continuing to do your vocal exercises.
6: I am.
1: Because I thought I made a bet with myself.
6: No.
1: $10 on that she won't be doing these vocal exercises.
6: Well, see, you don't know me very well, Brendan.
1: I know you
6: do
1: very well.
6: I do all my physio exercises. Mm-hmm. A few people have said to me, if anyone follows through with this stuff, it's going to be me.
1: Yeah.
6: And I do this stuff.
1: Because you do follow through.
6: I do. What makes you think I wouldn't?
1: I just, it's like when you do a lot of things. Remember you said you were going to start drinking scotch?
6: I took one sip and thought, this is hideous.
1: He said, I'm going to buy scotch. I'm going to drink
6: also,
1: it.
6: I was going to buy a pottery wheel.
1: Yep.
6: I was going to build a whole thing under the house for it.
1: Yep.
6: That didn't happen. I was going to learn to feed the local magpies.
1: Didn't
6: happen.
1: Remember your ant farm?
6: The football team. your
1: ant farm?
6: No, that didn't last.
1: No. So I'm just, bravo, friend. Oh, you don't have to do it while we're on air.
6: Okay, I won't. Oh, a giant lanyard of spittle just came out of that. I do apologise.
1: Lucky me. Okay. The Fast Five is here. Five questions. Can you go all the way and answer all five questions correctly? Ooh. Jacinta is in Greensboro.
6: I was going to tell Jacinta what you win if you get question five.
1: Oh, tell her.
6: A $250 Best Restaurants Ooh. Gift card.
1: What's your local eatery, Jacinta?
7: We go to Phoenix & Co.
1: Phoenix & Co. What do you get
6: are they
1: there?
6: Part of this?
1: I don't know.
7: It's in plenty, so it's in, I don't know, part of it, but I'll sure find out.
6: Yes, and what's your go-to meal there?
1: Mm.
7: Mussels, I think.
1: Yeah. I just don't like all the shells. Too many shells.
6: I don't think Jacinda asked you what you thought
1: of
6: the choice.
1: No, I just, when you get the big thing of feed of mussels, there's all the shells.
6: Mm.
7: Yeah, that's true.
6: That is very true. Here's question one. The Switch is a gaming console by which company?
7: That would be Nintendo. I've got three boys.
6: Oh, yes, you'll know that one.
1: Very well. The not-so-secret sound.
6: Duh.
1: What is this sound?
7: That would be a mosquito.
6: Yeah, it just makes you flinch, doesn't it? Ugh. Question number three. Which actor was originally offered the role of Wolverine in X-Men?
7: Chris Hemsworth?
6: No.
1: Wasn't that Hemsy? Too young.
6: It wasn't Hemsy.
1: He was just a slip in his dad's eye.
6: A slip in his dad's eye.
1: A glint.
6: In his dad's eye.
1: Yeah. We are into the Fast Five. If you're an enthusiast, you'll know the answer to this. Which actor was originally offered the role of Wolverine in X-Men?
6: And if you're not an enthusiast, we will have multiple choice.
1: We can come up with something. It's Jonesy and Amanda driving you home for Jam Nation.
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0: Hello there, it's Jonesy and Amanda driving you home at the recent Commonwealth Games. I totally missed the whole Commonwealth Games. I wanted to watch it.
1: Well, you could have. What a stupid excuse.
0: I did. I wanted to, but it just didn't happen.
1: Well, then you didn't want to. It's like seeing Wicked. Oh, I missed it those 8,000 times it was in the city.
0: I don't want to see Wicked.
1: Okay. Oh, you've said it out loud.
0: I never wanted to see Wicked.
1: Normally you tiptoe around.
0: I've been invited many times to see Wicked, and I've always politely declined.
1: Except you went to see Joseph and then ran off at halftime.
0: Go-go at halftime. That's what I did. We're into the fast five.
1: We're up to question.
2: How fast can this thing go?
3: Faster than the speed of light.
4: Jonesy and Amanda.
3: Fast five.
1: Question number three. Kim is in Geelong. Hello, Kim. Oh, hello. Are you there, Kim?
5: Yes, I am.
1: Hello. Let me know if you need multiple choice. You may just, as a brainiac, know this. Which actor was originally offered the role of Wolverine in X-Men?
5: Russell Crowe.
1: It was Russell Crowe.
0: Rusty.
1: He was originally offered the role by the director. He turned it down and suggested, why don't you chat to my friend Hugh Jackman? He'll make a disaster of it. Next minute,
0: he'll make
1: number
0: a meal
1: seven.
0: Of it. In terms of a romantic relationship, what does the acronym PDEA stand for? PDA, Kim.
5: I have no idea.
0: Well, you don't know? Glenn's in our toner.
1: Hello, Glenn. In a romantic relationship, if someone's having some PDA, what does it mean?
6: Public display of affection.
0: There it is.
1: Holding hands, pashing off, that kind of thing.
0: Glenn, are you a PDA guy?
6: To be honest, no, I'm not.
1: I wonder how many men actually are.
0: I think men are.
1: Oh, you've often said to me you think all of that is just a prelude to going somewhere.
0: Go on.
1: No, I don't have to. You've said very plainly.
0: I have said it's a means to an end.
1: You think holding hands and kissing is a means to an end.
0: I don't know, like holding hands, because I've had a motorcycle accident.
1: I'd like to hold hands, but I haven't been able to.
0: But my wrist.
1: Do you see the theme here, Brendan?
0: No, because I broke my wrist and I can't.
1: That's on one side.
0: Yeah, but if I do it on this side, it's wrong, because then you put the woman into the curb and that's not good.
1: A
0: gentleman has the lady walk away from the curb. So,
1: whatevs, tell it to the feds. Question number four for you, Glenn. Oh, no, we've done four. How about five?
0: This is it,
1: question
0: Glenn.
1: Five. Whose 100-meter world record did the Chinese humanoid robot beat at the World Humanoid Robot Games? I wonder if the Proclaimers performed there.
6: Usain Bolt.
0: Yeah.
1: I've been looking at the footage. It is quite disturbing. Just these robots, and not like exterminate robots.
0: Yeah.
1: Robots with big, long striding legs, and the only way they can stop them is running them into a crash pad. It's so weird.
0: Yeah.
1: But of course a robot's going to be able to beat a human. It's no shock that it could beat Usain Bolt.
0: No, of course, but it's still, you know, the rise of the machines, isn't it?
1: But would you pay to watch the humanoid games?
0: Of course I would.
1: Would you?
0: Yeah, of course I would. I'd pay to watch the humanoid games and Glenn doing a PDA.
6: Thank you.
0: Glenn, congratulations.
1: Thank you, says Glenn.
0: You have won the Jam Pack, a $250 Best Restaurants gift card.
6: Oh, beautiful. Nice. Thank you.
0: Yeah, that's
1: Glenn,
0: pretty
1: you're
0: good.
1: Welcome. Take a robot of your
0: you
1: choice.
0: You go by yourself and just get a big steak.
6: Oh, I will. Yeah, no, for sure. Thank you.
1: Whatever no PDA
0: you
1: required.
0: No PDA needed. If you ever want to play the Fast Five, jonesydemanda.com.au, it's as simple as that.
1: We had a huge response to the FFS on Friday, our Friday Feels sessions.
0: What about you? Screaming Jets aren't going to get you as a videographer anytime soon.
1: I've put it up on my socials. As they were performing, I was filming them on my phone. Jenna films me filming them. The resulting footage that I took is quite extraordinary.
0: It's worth having a look
1: at. It really is.
0: I will have a replay of the Screaming Jets next. It's Jonesy Demanda driving you home for Jam Nation.
4: Jonesy and Amanda.
1: Let me tell you a story about Bert Gerber. He has a barn full of animals, about 60 turkeys, a whole lot of chickens.
0: Yep.
1: Woke up to hear a noise he'd never heard before.
0: But he's on a farm. Wouldn't he hear that all the time?
1: No, that's what's interesting. He had a goose that had never honked before. The goose honked was because the barn was on fire. Little Goosey making this noise saved the day, and Goosey has been rewarded with his favourite snack.
0: Didn't end up on the dinner table.
1: No.
0: Those other ones would be, oh, good on you, Goosey.
1: Especially if they all went up in flames. 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
2: You don't hear enough whistling. I think it was Tony Barber. Yep. Roger Whittaker was also a whistler. Yeah. Whistler's mother and whistler himself.
1: It's just a shame that there's no whistlers anymore.
2: Isn't it?
1: Except when you walk past a building site.
2: I don't think that happens anymore. Not just for me. I just don't
1: you
2: think
1: don't
2: that happens.
1: You don't walk past building sites anymore.
2: I don't think it happens.
1: Because things have changed now. We're in enlightened times.
2: Wow,
1: now.
2: Look at your frontal lobe. They say, look at the intellect on that.
1: Look at the cheekbones on that young lady.
2: Nothing about the appearance. Wow, yeah, exactly. She looks like she's read a number of books. That's what gets called out now.
1: Coming up, there seems to be a great deal of outrage online about a Titanic ride.
2: Oh.
1: Yeah, we'll talk about that next. It's Jonesy and Amanda driving you home for Jam Nation.
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5: It's a beautiful, beautiful car. You and I have both driven it. Yep. It is spectacular.
0: It's very easy on the eye as well.
5: Easy on the eye, comfortable, roomy, spacious inside, very sophisticated. Mm-hmm. It makes that lovely noise when you open the door.
0: I thought it looks very Range Roverish as well. It's got a bit of a Vogue Range Rover vibe. All you have to do right now is call us on 1355 22 to name our five celebrities. Once you do that, in the correct order and correct title, you will win the JQ J5.
5: It's all yours.
0: Chris is in Eaglevale.
5: Hi, Chris.
6: Hello.
5: Hello.
6: Hi, how are you?
5: Very well. Jones, you and I didn't even get into the car. Should we get in?
0: Okay, let's get in the car.
5: Sorry, Chris, just give it us a moment. We'd like to be inside it. Here we are.
0: Where's Chris now?
6: I'm here.
5: She's here too.
0: But if Chris was in the car, she'd be able to see the celebrities.
5: She's not in the car. You and I are in the car.
0: So where's Chris?
5: Chris is on the phone. Let me explain how radio works.
0: Yeah, okay. Right,
5: you know,
0: so Chris.
5: It's a microphone and there's a telephone. We're in Eaglevale where Chris lives, okay?
0: This is all very unattractive, you know, what you're doing. Chris.
5: Hello, Chris.
0: Would you like to have a crack at our celebrities? We've got the five celebrities. You've heard the clues. Let's hear them.
6: I have.
5: Over to you in the order that you think they are.
6: Clue one, I've got Taylor Swift. Clue two, Adele. Clue three, Danny DeVito. Clue four, Lady Gaga. And clue five, Rihanna.
0: Okay.
6: Rihanna.
0: Let's have a look.
5: I'll take you through it, Chris, while Jonesy enjoys all his sound effects.
6: Okay.
5: Here we go.
6: Thank you.
5: Celebrity one, you said Taylor Swift.
0: Because our clue was there's an empty space next to them.
5: You said Taylor Swift. That is incorrect. Celebrity two, you said Adele.
0: Because the clue was Jonesy is very happy to have them here.
5: That is incorrect. Celebrity three, you said Danny DeVito.
0: I said needs a booster seat.
5: That is correct.
7: The moment I sat down, I thought I was looking into a mirror.
5: Celebrity three is Danny DeVito. I've got to keep my dramatic voice on as we continue going.
0: Sorry,
5: Celebrity
0: Eddie.
5: Four, you said Lady Gaga.
0: I said they bought us pizza. That's nice.
5: That is incorrect. Celebrity five, you said Rihanna. That is, say why, Brendan?
0: They easily get cranky.
5: Ooh, that is incorrect.
0: Oh, I can't.
5: But celebrity number three was Danny DeVito,
0: you
5: win.
0: Chris.
6: Thank you.
0: Not the car, but your $200 fuel card.
6: Oh, I know. That's good.
5: And you've helped everybody else, which I know will make you feel great.
0: Good on you, Chris.
6: Oh, thank you. Thank you very much.
0: If you want to see tomorrow's clues, head to Jonesy and Amanda Instagram stories right now. 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

0: Hello there, it's Jonesy Demander driving you home. Beauty is a funny thing, isn't it?
1: Beauty is a funny thing, mate.
0: A mum has uploaded a video of her kids' reactions after she got her eyebrows tattooed.
1: Oh.
0: Suffice to say, it didn't go well.
2: Oh my God, you look so ugly.
1: Dear me.
0: Yeah. And eyebrow tattooing can be severe. My wife got it done.
1: Well, it looks severe day one.
0: It does. One day I came home and she was just sitting there. I said, what's happened? What have you smashed the car? Something's happened. What's happened? She said, what? And I said, what's happened? Why do you look so cranky? Because you look like Angry Birds when it first happens.
1: That's only for the first day or so.
0: The first day, then after that, it's all okay.
1: Well, do you remember that time I got a spray tan? And the same sort of thing, it's much darker and it goes dark for a couple of hours and you shower it off. I walked in and my husband said, Bulla. Look, you know, all these things.
0: Where's the carver?
1: Remember Millie, who used to work here with us?
0: Yeah, our executive producer.
1: She was in her final year of high school, I think, when she got her eyebrows.
0: Mm-hmm.
1: Well, eyelashes tinted, it might have been.
0: No, she got her eyebrows done.
1: Oh, was it?
0: And her dad said.
1: This is for her school formal.
0: School formal. And her dad said these words, you look like a monster.
1: And she ran in, burst into tears, starfish. On a bed, sobbing the day before. And he says,
0: like
1: what's wrong with you?
0: You look like a monster.
1: Wondering why she was oversensitive.
0: You know, I think it's something, it's an easy tribal drum. I was just trying to make myself look beautiful.
3: You're beautiful.
2: Oh, my God, you look so ugly.
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16: Hi there, I'm Rana Hussein. A record-breaking crowd turned out at the SCG for yesterday's AFLW clash between Sydney and Essendon. More than 16,000 seeing the Swans run out 44-point winners. Elsewhere, the Hawks down the Power by 32 points and the Blues had a 27-point win over the Crows. The Roosters remain undefeated on top of the NRLW table after thumping the Warriors 66-8 yesterday, while last night Eels down the Sharks 42-16. And the Hockey Roos have had a scoreless draw with India at the World Cup this morning.
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0: Hello there, it's Jonesy and Amanda driving you home this Monday afternoon. A mum has uploaded a video of her kids' reactions after she got her eyebrows tattooed, and it can look a little severe.
1: Oh my God, you look so ugly.
0: Yes.
2: Etc, etc. Like the time I got
0: little ones.
2: A spray tan and my husband said, Bulla.
0: Like that time my wife got her eyebrows done, I said, what happened? Have we crashed the car? What's happened?
2: I was trying to make myself beautiful. You're beautiful.
1: Oh, my God, you look so ugly.
0: Andrew has joined us. Hello, Andrew.
2: Hi, Andrew.
3: Hey, Johnson, man. How are you doing?
2: Very well. What happened?
3: About 34 years ago, my dad died and I got alopecia.
0: Yep.
3: Of course. Had a full head of hair and a big mo and it all half fell out overnight. So we had to shave it off.
0: Yeah.
3: And I ended up, when I shaved it all off, I looked like Uncle Fester out of the Addams Family. You could have shoved a light bulb in my mouth and I would have been fine.
0: So with the grief, I guess, with your dad passing away.
2: The stress of it.
0: Caused the alopecia.
3: Yeah. And my youngest daughter was about 4 or 5 at the time. You're not my dad. Where's my dad? How come? What have you done to my dad? Wouldn't talk to me for about a week.
2: Wow.
0: Yeah.
2: And has it all grown back, Andrew?
3: Bar the mo.
2: Okay.
3: Yeah.
0: Okay.
3: Yeah.
0: So the head grew back, but the mo didn't.
3: Yeah. I can't grow a mo and I can't grow a beard.
2: The irony is I can.
0: What you've lost, Amanda's taken up.
2: Thank you, Andrew.
0: That's fascinating. Mm. Garth has joined us.
2: Hi, Garth. Was it you trying to make yourself beautiful?
4: No, it was my daughter-in-law on her wedding.
0: Mm.
4: She did herself up to the nines, trying to look gorgeous, et cetera, et cetera. But at the wedding, her mother said, this is the only wedding she's been to where the mother looks better than the bride.
2: Who said that?
4: Yeah, they haven't spoken since.
2: So her mother said that to her?
4: Yeah.
2: Oh.
0: So her mother said to her own daughter,
2: this is the only wedding I've been to where the mother looked better than the bride.
0: About herself.
2: Wow. And you said they haven't spoken since. How many years is that?
4: She's been married now for about 14 years, I think.
2: Oh, wow. What? Shut your pie hole.
0: You know,
2: what?
0: When a wedding's around, you just shut your pie hole.
2: Oh, I'm exhausted hearing that story. Thank you, Garth. Wow.
0: It's Jonesy and Amanda driving you home for Jam Nation.
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1: Hugo Weaving is one of Australia's most acclaimed actors. Unforgettable roles in Priscilla, The Matrix, Lord of the Rings. He's back on Australian screens in the new SBS drama, The Airport Chaplain. This is set inside the chaos, the emotion, and I guess the humanity of a busy international airport. He joins us now over Hugo Weaving. Hello.
2: Here he is.
3: Hello.
2: Hello.
0: I don't think they speak like that, the airport chaplains.
1: No, they don't. They don't speak over. They're not sort of in the 1950s.
0: No, they just wear a bit of high viz and they look very avuncular.
1: Yeah, is that what the chaplain does?
3: Well, yeah, the chaplain deals with all the human dramas and problems and issues and chaos at an airport, whether it's passengers or people who work at the airport or crew, whatever it might be, whether it's a death on a plane, whether it's homeless people living at the airport, whether it's people who've lost their passports or need a visa, or, you know, refugee family coming from overseas, whatever it might be, the airport chaplain is there as the human face of the airport, I suppose. So it's kind of an incredible job, and a lot of people don't know that it exists.
1: No, I'd never heard of it. And often the airport is either the best day of your life or the worst day of your life. But to make that every day of your life when you work there is quite extraordinary.
3: Well, yeah, the real airport chaplain of Melbourne Airport that I met, that this is kind of based on, he's an amazing human being.
0: In checking this out, Tobias, your character, he's a little bit of a, he's old school, and then he's got one of the new millennials who are running the world now, who is a bit of a cookie cutter sort of person. So obviously they're not going to gel together.
3: Well, that's true to some extent. She's a young woman. He's an older man. But there's no reason why that can't work. It's more their job descriptions. But literally, her job is to make sure the airport is an incredibly efficient place. So, like, if you think about planes landing schedules, getting people in and out of a building, getting people in and out through security. There are lots of imperatives with regard to an airport to do with time and money. And so she is in charge of all of that. Tobias, the character I play, is actually all the things that fall through the cracks. So their job description and dealing with humanity and trying to give space to have the compassion to look at the human stories. She doesn't have time. Her job doesn't have time for any of that. In fact, it's imperative that she can't do all that. So their jobs coexist together within the same environment. But it's not that they as human beings clash. It's that their jobs, the necessities of their jobs sort of clash. And yet they're working in the same business, in the same environment. So that's what's interesting about it.
1: You're such a joy to watch in anything, but I've absolutely been loving you in Slow Horses. That must be a blast to be part of.
3: Yeah, it's a great show, wonderful show, a great mix of tension, drama, character, humour, slapstick, sometimes action, great writing and fabulous actors. So great to be a part of that. And, good that character, Frank, is coming back again soon.
1: Yes,
0: that's a good thing.
1: That's a good thing. Well, not for everyone, but for you, obviously.
0: For you. Maybe not everyone else, but for you, Hugo.
1: Hugo's bank manager's thrilled, but the other characters in the series are going, bugger.
0: Well, let's focus on the airport chaplain. This looks great. Any tips that you picked up from the chaplain that you could use in life at the airport?
3: Oh, look, he's such a compassionate man. He's an amazing man. Honestly, he's got the most beautiful stories. And really, he will bring a tear to your eye quicker than almost anyone I know. Mm. He's very practical, very, very practical man. So he was talking something about people rushing around and, giving time for people and listening, slowing down, being compassionate, trying to help people in practical ways. So that's his day. That's his day. That's his life. That's what he does. So, we could all do with a a Tobias Wallace in our lives. We could all do with the real-life Martin Scrimshaw in our lives.
1: I bet. So. I'm sure, though, Jonesy was trying to find out how he can get his knives through customs.
0: At what point can you get in one of the little electric cars with the flashing light? That's what I want.
3: Oh, well, yeah, I got to ride one of those.
0: Oh, you would have. You had high vis.
3: I had the high vis every day, and I jumped in one of those.
0: Forget the bus in Priscilla. This is great.
1: You're living the dream.
0: Hugo, it's always great to talk to you. The Airport Chaplain premieres this Wednesday on SBS and SBS On Demand from 8:30. Hugo Weaving, thank you for joining us.
3: Thank you so much, guys. Thank you hugely.
0: It's Jonesy and Amanda driving you home for Jam Nation.
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0: Hello there. It's Jonesy Demander driving you home. It's been a hell of a week, so we better get on down to the Jonesy Demander Arms for
1: the good old-fashioned hub test.
0: Thank you, Sam. And this is something that we spoke about earlier in the show. Gravely Fruit Farm has defended its Titanic-themed ride after criticism for allegedly disrespecting the victims of the 1912 disaster. The manager, Will Campbell Gray, had this to say.
2: I don't want to be... We're not trying to be insensitive, and nothing about the ride is trying to make fun of what happened and the disaster. I think it's nice to keep the memory alive. The reality is that people should move on, really, from that thought process. It's not taking fun of them at all. It really is just a nice, fun kids' ride in memory of Titanic, where they can think about Titanic and remember what happened.
0: As they're sliding down, the ride sees the replica ship lift up at one end to slide customers downwards.
3: So it's
0: one of those slides that you see at your standard fare, but there's a big hydraulic thing. So I presume you get on it.
3: But you're thinking about the Titanic with beautiful thoughts in your heart, as he said.
0: There was online backlash, including threats of death. The farm decided to keep the ride open, but then they thought, oh, okay, we'll change it just to the big tipper. And then they got more complaints and more threats of death if they didn't restore the name back to the Titanic one.
3: That's the internet
0: so
3: in a nutshell.
0: That's typical. And that's what it's all about. Other people have got on there and said, looking forward to the Twin Towers plummet to death ride and the Princess Diana dodgems.
3: Well, some of the comments around this, the owner says himself, we have World War II games, shoot 'em up games. We've got computer games about all of that. But lots of people have said, all the victims, and people saying, it's woke. Others are saying, all the victims' families being gone doesn't make it any less distasteful. Calling something woke doesn't mean that the criticism doesn't ring true.
0: Yeah.
3: So, you know, the old idea that tragedy plus time makes it okay, is that true?
0: But there was a Titanic ride in Sydney, as you said. No, I forgot all about that. It was at the Fox Studios.
3: Yeah.
0: And
3: it was quite spectacular.
0: Survivors or people that died.
3: It never occurred to me it was inappropriate.
0: And it was random. You got selected to be...
3: Yeah. But maybe it should have occurred to me that it was inappropriate.
0: Digital Jenna was just saying that she was a survivor and then she died.
3: Mm.
0: She went on it twice.
3: Yeah, she's had the full gamut.
0: Yeah, but you couldn't go on and die first and then come back and be a survivor.
3: No, you can. Why not?
0: You?
3: Well, you just buy a ticket and go in again.
0: What's he going? Wouldn't that be great if life worked like
3: wouldn't
0: that?
3: Wouldn't it be great?
0: I've mucked this up. Can I have another go?
3: So we're going to put this to the pub test, the Titanic theme ride. Does it pass the pub test?
0: What do you think? We'd love to hear from any survivors of the Titanic. What's your take on
3: Wonk.
0: It, Mildred? It's Jonesy Demander driving you home for Jam Nation.
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0: Right on. Hello there. It's Jonesy D'Amato across Australia driving you home this Monday afternoon.
1: Money.
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0: This is our calling. 10 questions, 60 seconds on the clock. You could pass if you don't know an answer. We'll come back to that question if time permits. Get all the questions right. $1,000.
3: You can make it $2,000 by answering a bonus question, but it is double or nothing.
0: Shelley is in Fornhill Park.
3: Hi, Shelley.
4: Hi, guys. How are we?
0: We are great.
3: You ready to take a deep breath? Eyes to the front and begin?
4: Yeah, I'll see how I go.
0: Well, come on. You've got to be...
3: What, Brendan? The finish word, the sentence.
0: Yeah, let's be, well, it's Monday, it's hard, but no, and I'm giving
3: we
0: up.
3: We are
0: no.
3: here for you, Shelley.
0: Shelley,
3: and
0: this
3: also,
0: is going to happen. We want you to win it.
3: As we always say, pass is your friend. If you're not sure, say pass, because you might have time to come back and have another crack at it.
4: Okay, as long as you give me easy questions, I'll be right.
3: Let me have a look. Well,
0: go to the easy questions, Amanda.
3: See, one person's easy question is another person's fucking Wagnall. You just never know.
0: No need to swear at her.
3: All right, here we go, Shelley. Question number one. What is a baby kangaroo called?
4: A roo.
3: Oh, no. It's a joey.
4: Mm. Oh, it's a joey.
0: Shelley.
4: Oh, my God.
0: That was pretty. That we went straight to E for easy.
4: Yeah.
3: We'll have to look that one up in the Funkin' Wagonal. Shelley, I'm sorry.
0: It's Monday.
3: It's, okay, it's Monday. It's very easy to have a brain fart.
0: And we got
3: when
0: to hang out. Shelley, would you go on a Titanic-themed ride? Do you think that's bad?
4: No. Well, on the weekend I watched Titanic 2.
3: Oh,
4: so
0: Titanic 2?
3: What happens in Titanic 2?
4: Well, it's a upmarket version, but it's the same thing. Like, they get hit by icebergs and a massive wave turns the boat upside down and only a few people survive. So,
0: That's just Poseidon Adventure and Titanic.
3: But Titanic 2.
0: Yeah. Jeremiah Ryan's put it up. Titanic 2, it is a thing.
3: Wow. But it's not a sequel.
0: What year did that come out?
5: That was, what, it doesn't, I can't find it. 2010, I think.
0: 2010. Wow.
5: Direct to TV. I
0: think. Straight to TV.
3: Don't tell us how it actually, but I think you did.
0: Amanda gives me stick all the time about watching dreadful movies. I've got someone, I've got a kindred soul in you. You know that? You're wonderful.
3: Oh, Shelley,
0: I'm
3: going to
0: watch
3: you.
0: That. I'm going to watch Titanic too. You
3: don't
0: got Titanic and Poseidon.
3: Tell me anything more about it.
0: Thank you, Shelley. You have a good remainder of the week. In the meantime, the pub test is coming up. We were talking about that
3: before. This Titanic ride, is it inappropriate?
0: Yep.
3: Is it disrespectful? Is it okay?
0: The owners of the ride are saying we should all move on.
3: Move on from the Titanic.
0: We'll tell that to Johnny Survivor.
3: Or Johnny Descendant of people who died.
0: That's coming up next. It's Jonesy and Amanda driving you home for Jam Nation.
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0: This Saturday at the Pier in Elveston, 7AD presents Mentalers Anything Live. 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

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You've been hit by a smooth criminal. 80s supergroups. 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

0: You're on the 80s at 8, Shane Bryan with you. It's time to go back to 1986 because over the last week, there's been a couple of big releases.
1: Mullets were flying, synths were soaring, and 1986 gave us the soundtrack to a generation. And 40 years later, it still sounds just as big. Time to go back to 86.
0: Celebrating its 40th birthday on 18th of August last week, Slippery When Wet was the album that transformed Bon Jovi from a successful rock band into global superstars. Now, we heard one of the songs earlier, You Gave Love a Bad Name, but it included a whole bunch of hits. Wanted, Dead or Alive, and Living on a Prayer. It was one of the defining albums of the 80s, and if you were lucky enough to get the original print, then you've got the cover that's probably worth a little bit of money. Yes, the girl with the T-shirt with Slippery When Wet, you know the one. Well, they changed the cover to appease the marketing department, but a few records ended up slipping through, and you can actually get them on eBay. Now, also released 40 years ago on 20th of August was Huey Lewis and the News and Four. It's hip to be square. It arrived at the peak of Huey Lewis and the News' popularity, became the most successful album of their career. The album spent weeks at number one in the US and delivered an incredible run of hit singles. Hip to be Square, Jacob's Ladder, I Know What I Like, Doing It All for My Baby, and this song stuck with you. Now, what made Four stand out was its ability to blend rock and pop and R&B and also a bit of soul into a sound that felt completely accessible without losing its musicianship. At a time when synthesizers and glam rock dominated the charts, Huey Lewis and the News brought a bit of a refreshing blue-collar energy that connected with audiences right around the world. 40 years on, Four remains one of the defining albums of the late 80s and a perfect snapshot of a band firing on all cylinders, producing hit after hit and becoming one of the biggest acts on the planet. Speaking of big acts on the planet, well, a big act in Australia, Australian Crawl is up after the break. The boys line up. Australian Crawl next on the 80s at 8.
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1: 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We go back to August 1982.
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13: 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Good morning, Tim. Good morning, Rio.
14: Good morning.
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13: Morning, intern Pete.
16: Morning, guys. How are we?
13: Well, Pete, listen, first of all, before we get into today's show, I must just say thank you very much for my eldest daughter, Ruby, was in Sydney for a couple of days. She was over there for our friend's birthday party. Mm-hmm. And because she met you, Pete, last week for the first time, she said to me, do you mind if I, Mrs. Pete, might want to meet up for a coffee? And I was like, yeah, no, come on, he'll love that. And so Pete yesterday met Ruby, my daughter. Ruby also messaged me going, he's offered to drive me to the airport. And I didn't want to be rude and say no. Am I going to be okay? And I was like, oh, damn it.
16: In the Pete Patrol?
13: Just, I've been in that car. It's.
14: And you've driven with him.
13: I made a vow. You guys went on what was meant to be a return trip and then suddenly.
14: He got beeped 3 times by 3 separate drivers in a 15-minute trip.
16: I know.
14: That's all

0: Christian O'Connell show. Yesterday, I had to remind my family it was Father's Day in 2 weeks' time, and then gently insist that if we are going to eat out, we need to book it. Otherwise, there'd be no availability. It is top three underwhelming things in the world are number one, Father's Day, number two, Father's Day, number three, Mad Monday. And it is just, it'd be like, oh, can't be that again. Can I? It's a yearly thing. Like, no one says that about Mother's Day. Like, oh, bloody hell, that thing.
1: I thought it was like the Olympics every 4 years.
0: Yeah, yeah, well, it feels like at Rio. Have you booked someone for Christoph?
2: Yes, of course I have. About a month ago.
1: Where?
2: One of his favourite places. He's going to the Langham for lunch.
0: Oh, come on. You've got a permanent open table there.
2: I am paying. Thank you very much.
0: Oh, get out of it. We know what those dollars are. Plugs on the show.
2: Paying full price.
0: You've never paid a single buck there. The show has.
2: I'll show you the receipt. I'll come in there.
0: Oh, yeah, sure. That's for the tax man. Yeah. Andre, can you up another couple of cakes on there?
2: We've got our own special.
0: I did do some gardening while I was here as well with my independent gardening business. Just running through the books, can you? He's going to the Langham. Oh, yeah, sure.
2: Fit for a king. Fit for a king.
0: Patsy, what is your three-word weekend?
2: Oh, I've got a new love affair. I at the weekend. We've got a big dog, lots and lots of hair. He's got a double coat. Impossible.
0: And this is your husband, Chris, again.
2: No, he's no werewolf.
0: He has got a beautiful coat, actually. I don't know what you feed him, but it's got a real sheen to it.
2: I don't know what it is about new household appliances that excite you so much when you're sort of, I don't know, maybe 35 plus, 40 plus.
0: Oh, it is a clear sign you're an adult. It's the joy you get from a great one. What have you got?
2: I've never been so excited. I got a Shark pet vacuum, an upright vacuum. So I have gone...
0: Ferocious, aren't they?
2: Oh, this thing will just about suck up the floorboards. It's absolutely sensational. So I've gone back to the cord... the plugging cord from the stick. So I figure the stick is good for through the week for little jobs, but when you really need a good, I was going to say suck, of the carpet, of the floor, use the Shark. It is fantastic. You should have seen the gunk that came out of our floor.
0: And have you got the Shark where they give you this little canister you screw into and it's scented?
2: Yeah. Oh, yeah. Mine's not scented.
0: I went for the upgrade.
2: Oh, I didn't know there was one.
0: A canister, you put it in there and it secretes.
1: Like essential oils.
0: Yes.
2: Oh, yeah. I like real? That.
0: Yeah, it does. Yeah, I love it. Obviously, I fell for that. You know, I love my scents.
1: True.
0: Yes, it's lovely. So as you're hoovering, it's pumping out a fresh fragrance.
2: Oh, I love that. I did it Saturday and I didn't need to do it again yesterday, but I thought I'm just going to see just for shits and giggles to see how much other crap comes out of it. A whole nother canister it filled. It's insane.
0: No, that is another sign you're an adult. Oh. It's the joy you get emptying the vacuum.
2: Yes.
0: Oh my God. Why is that pleasing?
2: I don't know.
0: It's the pleasure. It's like having a poo. You always feel better. No, it's a fact of life. You feel better, lighter physically, lighter spiritually.
1: Yeah.
0: You always feel better. I think it's a secondary passive poo when you're emptying out that vacuum and it's really like a load in there. Like, oh, brilliant. You see it drop into the bin, which is the makeshift toilet, the U-bend, I guess. Have I said too much? It's early.
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0: Christian O'Connell Show. Christian, my three-word weekend, too much coffee. Morning, Christian. My three-word weekend is bass guitar lessons. I'm a music nerd, but can't play a note. So my muso son sat me down yesterday and gave me my first bass guitar lesson. Cool. I'm clumsy, but managed to pluck out the bass of Talking Heads' Psycho Killer, which is like two chords in it. Quite unremarkable, but it was fun. Hey, that's the first step. Well done. This is brilliant. Rio, what's your three-word weekend?
1: So there's the International Film Festival going on at the moment, and my mate on Saturday called us up. He's like, oh, I've got a couple of spare tickets. Do you want to come? And we're like, sure. Exciting. Assuming that we're going to go to like a screening of a movie because it's the film festival.
0: Yeah.
1: We get there, we rock up, and at the door, there's a guy in a tuxedo and those little earpieces, and he's ticking names off at the door. And we're like, this is pretty official, pretty formal for just to go see a movie. We walk up the stairs and into this ballroom, and then there's this media wall, and there's all these like A-list Australian actors.
0: No.
2: Oh,
0: was it the new Paw Patrol?
1: It was the Final Night Awards, which is this big.
0: Oh, wow, like a gala.
1: Like a black tie event. Oh, and I'm wearing literally beat for beat what I'm wearing right now. I'm wearing a quarter zip, a t-shirt, jeans, and white sneakers. Oh. And my partner Will's just in a hoodie. And everyone else is.
0: But you know, these days you can't tell by what someone's wearing what their power or wealth is.
1: Yes, maybe someone thought.
0: You look at these nerds like Zuckerberg. Yes. Wear shower slippers everywhere.
1: Yeah.
0: It's like an absolute mumbling. One of the richest men in the world.
1: I thought immediately.
0: You could be the owner of the whole thing.
1: That's true, actually.
0: But you're too powerful to have to worry about dress attire.
1: Exactly. And it reminded me of when you went to the
0: same thing at that film festival. It was the premiere of Once Upon a Time in Hollywood. And they said, hey, everyone, and we'd only been living here, I think, a couple of years. So we didn't quite know about how Australians, their idea of dressing up is putting tracky dacks to go to Bunnings. They said, hey, you know what? Everyone's going to be dressing up in sort of 70s outfits. So my wife and I really went to town, turned up in 70s outfits. No one else was. And not just that. No one said a thing to me about my outfit. That was the worst thing. Like, wait, do they think I dress like this?
1: This is normal Friday night.
0: Like, this is chilling. Some creepy dealer I look like. So, yeah, I've been there. I know what it's like. Pete, what's your three-word weekend?
3: Well, mine was fell asleep, and I'm realizing that's only two words now that I think about it as I said it.
0: You get
3: loud.
0: A special pass for everything, Pete, okay?
3: Thank you so much. Okay, so I was getting a lot of FOMO last week because you were talking about Odyssey and Rio. You had seen it, and you guys were chatting, and I just wanted to be part of the club.
0: Oh, film of the year. It's brilliant.
3: Yeah, so I went to Hoyts Broadway in Sydney, and I decided to go and see Odyssey for myself. I didn't get to see it on IMAX, but... what I did see was a pretty good movie, apart from the fact that I...
0: Pretty good?
3: Well, I fell asleep. So I fell asleep for it was probably over an hour.
0: I'm not being funny, right? It's a relentlessly loud, thundering, aggressive movie.
3: Yeah, I was really
0: tired. People being like sliced in half. It's full on. Who is going for nap time during that movie?
3: Do you know what? I was a bit tired going in. I thought, no, just relax, enjoy the movie. And yeah, there was some loud bangs and noises and all that sort of stuff.
2: The loud bangs.
3: Sorry, this is my official review, by the way.
0: Loud bangs and noises.
3: Yeah, that's how I describe it.
0: Pete Zeppler, Gold FM.
3: Honestly, it was... Look, the parts that I saw was very good.
0: What did you see? Him just with Charlize Theron on the beach.
3: Yeah, that's right. I saw that. They were having a bit of a chin wag. And then I saw the witch scene.
0: Yep.
3: That was good. I thought that was very powerful, by the way. The pulling of the heads and the bits and bobs.
0: Oh, my God. Yeah, that's insane. Yeah.
3: I'm really sorry.
0: Oh, well, no, and he made it quite far into it.
3: Yeah, no, absolutely. But I woke
0: up. So did you ever see him go home?
3: No.
0: I wasn't sure about the ending. That wasn't the ending.
3: Yeah, for sure. So I'm going to go back and see it at some stage this week.
0: What, there's a second half?
3: Yeah, basically.
0: Time it. Just go for the second half.
1: You know, see if you get a discount.
0: Yes, exactly.
3: And then I'll give you an official review.
0: Okay, fair enough.
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0: Rich and O'Connell show. We're giving you the chance to win a 5 golden tickets to the exclusive Ice House experience at Sydney's iconic Fleet Steps at Mrs. Macquarie's Point. Today's winning song is Electric Blue. When you hear it, call 13 55 22 and try and get on the guest list. Right now, the nap map is here. We're trying to work out where in Australia have you nodded off, fallen asleep.
1: It's oh so quiet.
0: Not when you're getting that tattoo, it isn't. That's the most common thing that I'm seeing.
2: Really?
0: People having tattoos and falling asleep. And as someone who's had tattoos, it's noisy. There's some needles into your arm.
2: And it hurts, doesn't
1: it? Painful, yeah.
0: Not really. They do in little bursts, no. Not if you're super tough like me. One of the toughest, probably one of the toughest guys to ever do a radio show. Christian, my name is Cow. I didn't fall asleep. My daughter did. Queenstown, you've been there with your kids. We went to the Dart River jet boat ride.
1: Oh.
0: You're being thrown around constantly, soaked in gallons of water. I don't understand that one. That's incredible. Chris and I fell asleep getting a tattoo. This is from Hayden when he was 21. He was getting a decent-sized tattoo of a dragon. Well, if you're going to get a dragon, get a decent-sized one, yeah?
2: That's close.
0: On the right side of his back, dozed off for about 20 minutes.
1: Wow.
0: Frank, another one, fell asleep while getting a chest tattoo. Oh. Tattooist had to wake me up to make sure I hadn't passed out. Christian, I fell asleep in Toronto at a basketball match between Utah Jazz and Toronto Raptors. All that stopped starting. I can't stay awake.
2: Yawn.
0: So I guess you won't be being the American football in September. Christian, down here, when my wife was pregnant with our first daughter, who went for the ultrasound. Check her out. And I took my wife to the ultrasound appointment and they were doing the ultrasound. Suddenly, the next thing I know is I just hear my own Z's.
1: Oh.
0: There? After everything your wife's got to do, make a person, push them out. You're nodding off at the ultrasound. That's the early days. Darren, you're a lightweight. Christian, I fell asleep at my sister's wedding.
2: Oh, that's
0: families
2: not good.
0: Could fall out over something like that. Christian, I fell asleep having an MRI. They're so noisy in those things. Let's take one last call. Wayne, good morning, Wayne.
3: Good morning, Christian, again. Would you believe I fell asleep while standing up in a train?
0: No, quite incredible skills to do that. How so, Wayne? You're just obviously tired? The rhythm of it sort of bobbing along and...
3: I was on my way home from work. I had my hand through the, well, in those days, the old strap.
0: Oh, no.
3: From the, yep. And all of a sudden, my kind of legs gave out as I dropped off, and I swung basically into the lap of the lady sitting.
0: Oh, come on, Wayne. Come on, Benny. No, Wayne, it's not okay. Oh, the strap gave way. Sorry, madam.
2: I fell asleep standing up.
0: Yeah. Come on, Wayne.
3: I was more or less, I was just hanging from my arm from the strap. Legs bent and kind of dangling with the train.
0: Wayne, very funny. Thank you for sharing your story, mate. Have a good day.
3: Thank you. Bye.
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0: Christian O'Connell Show. David, I can't share your story on air for obvious reasons, but I told Rhea about it. It is some story. It's wild.
1: Shocking.
0: Yes. And we thought the danger of some passengers on the night bus. Anyway, I've said too much. Now, over the last week, we've been celebrating the proper way to behave. Celebrating properness with Yorkshire tea. Try a proper brew for yourself. You can get your Yorkshire tea at Coles and Woolworths. We're back again today. It's $1,000 for whoever makes their opinion the best, the most strongest, the most creative way. Today, something which has gets people in a lot of trouble these days. The proper way to behave at a concert. You know, last week we were talking about sort of flying and the overhead locker and all the right etiquette and when to recline, when not, if it's short haul domestic, are you reclining or not? I think it's just as fraught now, and there are a million different ways to carve it up, how we're meant to behave and not behave at a concert.
1: Yeah.
0: And I think we should break this down as to things that should get you thrown out immediately.
1: Okay. Like it.
0: I was recently at a concert a couple of months ago and someone FaceTimed the entire thing for some pinheaded friend or relative.
2: Oh, no.
1: That's insane.
0: This is so selfish. It's distracting. And then she kept swinging it around her own moon face, going, "Are you getting this? Are you getting this?"
1: And what are they getting? Just like low-res, blurry, can't hear it properly.
0: And also, no matter any concert you go to, no matter how great our phones are, when it's dark in there, the photos and videos are terrible.
1: Terrible.
0: You think you're getting amazing footage, you know, and then you show someone else, you have to be there, actually.
1: Have you ever gone back and watched a video from a concert on
0: it's
1: your
0: terrible.
1: Phone?
0: Terrible.
1: Yeah. Never. And you never
0: they're
1: do
0: just
1: it.
0: Awful.
1: Why would I do it?
0: No, it looks. It doesn't work, does it? Yes. It doesn't capture it. It looks bad.
1: It looks terrible.
0: And also, you always think, "Oh, the seats are better than that on the night."
1: Yeah. No, we were closer. We were closer.
0: Patsy, what do you think about standing or not standing?
2: Oh, the Love God and I are very divided. In fact, we almost had a row about this last night. I think if you're at a concert, that gives you license to stand up, to dance, to clap.
1: Yep.
2: As long as you're within your space. You're at a concert, for heaven's sake, a rock concert.
0: Yeah, we're not in China where you've got to sit down and stuff like that, but I don't want to block somebody else's
2: well,
0: view behind us.
2: Well, he doesn't like it for that reason, he said, but what about the people behind you? And I said, yeah, but you know what? You're at a concert.
1: You're at a concert.
2: What do you expect? You're not at a symphony or at the ballet. You are at a rock concert.
0: Oh, no, I'll start a mosh pit at the ballet. That's what I'm banned. Get a mosh pit going in the front there, guys. Just tear it up at the Nutcracker.
2: I definitely stand up at a concert. If you don't like it, too bad. I think it gives you license at a rock concert.
0: How else are you meant to enjoy Brian Adams, Patsy?
2: Exactly.
0: You can't sat down. Oh, this is very enjoyable, isn't it?
2: Oh,
0: wonderful.
2: You know, or some people give like a golf clap or just sit there like that rather than, it's like you're at a rock concert. Get up and enjoy it.
1: I've seen you in a mosh as well, Patsy, in those death pits. She's just rollicking people.
2: I am lethal. Yes. Oh, lethal.
0: You see, Patsy, just tear it up at a Rammstein show. That's at the sound check.
2: I'll tell you what I don't like, though. When we went to Harry Styles, there
0: was a big list, so I didn't know where we're going to go.
2: No, there's one more. There were a couple of ladies sitting right next to us who I reckon went for a drink like around at the bar every single song. And so we had to get up. Then we had to get down.
0: Yeah, I'm with you. There needs to be some kind of ruling here, Patsy, about the getting up and going to the toilet or a bar run.
2: And when you've got to go, you've got to go. But not as often, please, ladies, because everyone had to stand up and then everyone had to sit down. And then, you know, move their jackets and their bags, which were under their feet and stuff. It was just
0: the same at the footy as well.
2: Yes.
0: Oh, my.
1: Get a full tray of beers. If you're getting a lot of beers, get a full tray.
0: I don't mind if you want a double pot, but please, can we all just sit down and watch it? It's only 25 minutes. Yeah. What's up with you kids? You should have gone before you left. I don't want to meet your dad here. Rhea, what do you think is the right or the wrong way to behave?
1: I cannot stand people that talk through concerts. Oh, that drives me crazy.
0: You're right. It's not a place to catch up.
1: No, it's not. And I never, ever like speak up for myself or anything like that in public, but I will tell people off. At Coachella, at Tame Impala, people were yapping through it.
0: You're kidding.
1: And I looked at
0: them.
1: I paid so much money. I said, can you please stop talking? And they did not take it well. But I'm sorry. If you're at a concert, if you want to catch up, go have a coffee.
0: I think that's really selfish and rude as well.
1: Thank you.
0: Just
1: Thank
0: go you and if you want to catch up, but don't do it when there's and we're all here to watch the concert, not eavesdrop you guys.
1: Yes, yap. And another thing.
0: Who says to a mate, listen, we haven't seen each other in years, is it? Why don't we go and catch up at Coachella? Yeah. Oh, just that makes sense. Wag, yeah. There's someone doing a set in the background.
1: I'd also like to see a rule put in, tall people at the back. I know tall people are going to be upset with this,
0: you're right.
1: But you can't.
0: Right.
1: I don't want to just see your hair. I want to see the band.
0: And some tallies make it worse where they put a hat on as well.
3: Yes. Yeah.
0: That's another 6 inches, mate. Come on, get to the back. They should have the tall section at the back there.
1: Especially no top hats if you're already tall.
0: Oh, stovepipe.
1: Stovepipe hats.
0: Come on, Slash. Get to the back, man.
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0: 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The 80s at 8 with Shane Bryan, because we love the 80s as much as you do. 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

0: I'm so cheap when it comes to seeing specialists. I let you go to the specialist and then I get the information secondhand
1: off
0: you.
1: Which is weird when I had my skin checked. So I went to see a woman.
0: You went to the gynecologist.
1: I went to see a speech therapist, a speech pathologist, because my voice was getting gravelly. To protect it subconsciously, I was making it deeper and quieter, which is the worst thing I could have done. I need to be out and loud and up and over and all that stuff with my voice, as do you, because yours can get gravelly too.
0: What are you saying?
1: That it gets gravelly too. So one of the exercises we do, Brendan, once an hour, we've got a straw in a cup and a bit of water in there. You don't even need the water. You just need the straw. Yep. But somehow the straw doing this helps you relax your vocal cords.
0: I made a tribute to Frank Beard, a drum from ZZ Top.
1: What song?
0: I've just done some montage of it. Here we go. What are you doing?
1: I'm doing the same song.
0: No, you're not.
1: Yes, I am.
0: Are you doing Tush?
1: Is it do do do do do do?
0: No, that's LaGrange, you fool.
1: Anyway, we'll work on this. We'll work on this.
0: People are saying don't bother. No, you will, because we have exciting news for the first time on the Jonesy and Amanda Drive Time program.
1: We have a car to give away.
0: We have a car.
1: We're going to tell you exactly how you can win it next.
0: And Antiques Roadshow is coming to Australia. We've got to talk about that as well. It's Jonesy and Amanda driving you home for

0: Hello there, it's Jonesy and Amanda across Australia driving you home.
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5: This is a very classy car. Why are we making everyone sound like a redneck?
0: I thought it was your idea.
5: No.
0: Backseat bandits. It's a nice bit of alliteration. We have a brand new JQ J5 to give away. What a car.
5: This is a gorgeous, gorgeous car.
0: Amanda and I went for a spin in it, and I felt comfortable with you driving.
5: Yeah, wow.
0: I wasn't ramming my feet into the footwell while we were driving along. You seem to handle it quite well.
5: Thank you.
0: All you need to do is correctly name the five mystery celebrities that are in our J5. We'll give you a clue each day this week on air and on our socials.
5: For each celebrity that you guess correctly, you will win a $200 fuel card.
0: Yep.
5: And we'll let you start. Well, you have a crack at having a guess from Monday. We're just bedding it all in and giving you a few clues. From Monday, you can start guessing. And if you guess all five in the right order, or all five, yes. You have to give them the correct order.
0: Yeah, of course it's going to be the correct order.
5: Okay, correct order. You win the car.
0: Okay, well, let's get into the car, you and I, right now. That's the welcome note you get into the J-Cove. J-Cove, very nice. Okay. Oh, here comes our celebrity.
5: Oh, here we go.
0: Here we go. Okay. Oh.
5: They're on their own. It's an empty space next to them. Oh, that's the clue for today.
0: That is the clue.
5: Okay.
0: We have four more backseat bandits to put into our J5. Another celeb tomorrow.
5: I hope you wrote down that really detailed clue.
0: They're by themselves. JQ J5, smart storage and space for all, family proof and chaos proof. 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
5: And as I said, as of Monday, you can start having a guess at who the celebrities are.
0: Our first car. I'm so excited.
5: It is exciting. Well, coming up next, Antiques Roadshow. It's made a pilot. It's trying to the public reaction to that pilot will decide whether it gets made into a series or not. But let's discuss the kind of stuff that you would take to show the experts an antique roadshow.
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0: Hello there. It's Jonesy and Amanda driving you home. I'm so excited about Antiques Roadshow coming to Australia. But what does it mean? You're in TV. They're making a pilot. Usually when they make a pilot, no one ever sees it. But this is a pilot that we're going to see?
1: I think so. So Antiques Roadshow, it was in Australia, but hasn't been here for 21 years. So they are the show is returning, but they have made a pilot. They filmed this with Issa from The Chase.
0: Yep.
1: And I think what they're doing, is it up on YouTube? And they're trying to work out how many people watch it, how many people like it. And judging by that, they will decide whether to go into series or not. I think that's what's happened. Let me read my information. On YouTube, that's right, debuted this week. It's already racked up 26,000 views in 48 hours because it's a very popular show. Yeah. People love watching other people's trinkets.
0: I will say this, Sitting on the Toilet Lady has 9 billion views. So that's where we're at.
1: What is she saying?
0: Sitting on the toilet.
1: Well, she took in some lovely porcelain to be evaluated.
0: I'm just saying this is where the industry's heading.
1: Antiques Roadshow, in case you don't know, is where you take in family heirlooms, things that your family has had, things you may have bought at a garage sale that you suspect may be absolute treasures. And then they say, well, we've appraised this and it's worth nothing, or we've appraised this, it's worth $50,000. And they go, I'll never sell it. You know very well they're going out the back and knocking it off.
0: Oh, do you reckon? I think people just get a bit deluded about what they have.
1: No, if someone told you that a vase you had that's been your family for years, if they said to you it's worth $50,000, you're going to sell it, and on camera you go, no, it's far too precious. It belonged to my aunt.
0: I'd sell it straight away.
1: Yeah, that's what I mean. Of course you would.
0: Yeah. We don't have any heirlooms. I'm just thinking, Mum's got a thimble collection, a porcelain thimble collection.
1: Are you a thick thimble? Porcelain thimble collection. That's the sort of thing we want, actually, in our
0: Royal Dalton. Royal Dalton?
1: Yeah, all that stuff we're talking about today, because that may mean something to her, but I'm guaranteeing.
0: I don't know that it means anything to her. I was at her place the other day and I was just looking at it. I said, yeah, that's right. You've got a porcelain thimble collection, and week by week you got a individual one, and then at the end you got a rack. Yeah. And you put them all on the rack.
1: Well, a friend of mine.
0: So there's about 4 levels to it.
1: A friend of mine said that when she was a teenager, our children don't understand what it was like. We either were stamp collectors.
0: Yep.
1: She was a spoon collector. And for Christmas, she got a little cabinet to put her spoons in.
0: My mate Scotty, the scamp, he's got jugs.
1: He's got those electric jugs, those old ones. I love them.
0: You love his jugs?
1: Can we just have a, without you being Benny Hill, can we actually have a conversation?
0: It's a word.
1: Jugs, rack. I know what you're trying to do. I think those jugs are great to put flowers in them. Okay? All right.
0: So have you got jugs?
1: Oh, come on.
0: Because I can hook you up with some. They're on his farm.
1: What we thought we'd do, though, I mean, for every expensive sideboard that's presented on Antiques Roadshow.
0: Maybe Picasso.
1: For every one of those, someone's brought in teeth in a jar. Or someone, as they say here, some of the worst items in the pilot episode, jars containing mystery liquids.
0: Oh.
1: So what the hell? What the hell?
0: Tribal drum will beat for this. Show us the stuff you wouldn't show Antiques Roadshow.
1: Tell us about the awful stuff you have in your collection and we'll appraise it for you.
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0: Hello there, it's Jonesy and Amanda driving you home this Wednesday afternoon. I am so excited about Antiques Roadshow coming back, but it's in pilot form. I've been involved in a lot of pilots for TV shows, like a lot, but none of them have ever seen the light of day. This one's seeing the light of day.
1: That's because it's a very famous show, Antiques Roadshow. It's much loved. And it's being hosted by Issa from The Chase.
0: Is he the main guy?
1: Yeah, he's the main host.
0: So who else?
1: Then they have their appraisal people.
0: Oh, okay.
1: Yeah.
0: I was just thinking, is there a role for Jonesy in this? This could be something I could get on the ground level.
1: Well, maybe you should have that conversation off air.
0: Well, no.
1: Maybe.
0: I'll be yelling at my agent.
1: Yeah.
0: In the bus yard. Hey.
1: Do that. When Harley used to work on The Money Show, which is on Channel 9 years ago.
0: That's right, with Paul Clifford.
1: Yeah, and they used to have a money appraisal day. I think it might have been with Sotheby's. And people would bring things in and an expert would say, this looks like a lampshade from Brescia, cost $20. And I go, yes, that's right. And on the last day, one of the appraisers, all his fellow Sotheby's people had bought him two presents. One was this terrible lattice porcelain bowl with birds on it.
0: Yeah.
1: And he looked at it and thought, have you learnt nothing about me? Do you think I like this? He said, open the next package. And it was a hammer. And he got to smash it to pieces. Because that's what you get is there's a lot of Ladro. And Ladro is expensive, but there's a lot of Ladro impersonation kind of stuff out there that people are going to be passed down from generations, think it's worth something, and it's not.
0: I got fiberglass flights in a man.
1: See, if it means something to you, wonderful.
0: I love that.
1: But this is what often happens in this show. You've held on to it because you think it's valuable and it's not.
0: There was another one that came up on Facebook Marketplace and I went to buy it, $400. I thought it was pretty reasonable. And then my wife said no. She said it is forbidden. Mm-hmm. You can only have one fiberglass.
1: Unless you buy a hammer as well.
0: No. You can't destroy flights in a man.
1: Absolutely not. So the tribal drum today is show us the stuff that you wouldn't want on Antiques Roadshow.
0: Yeah. Annalise is in Warburton.
1: Hello, Annalise. Tell us what you've got and we'll appraise it beautifully for you.
2: Okay, I'm so excited. Thanks for letting me on.
1: Mm-hmm.
2: I've got my grandmother's gold teeth.
1: Ooh. Oh, are they in a denture?
2: No, real.
1: But, I mean, they're just loose.
2: Yeah, so there's like five together.
1: Mm.
2: And then they're single ones. Ooh. And they've got gold around them.
0: Okay.
1: And what, are they just in a jar or in a tin?
2: No, they were in her jewellery box.
0: Oh.
2: And Mum got them and then Mum gave them to me and said, oh, they might be worth something.
0: Well, yeah, it's gold.
1: Well, that's right.
0: Have you ever gone down to one of those gold places and had them weighed up?
2: No, I'm too embarrassed.
0: Well, you should go to cash converters.
1: Actually, there's probably a lot of people who have something similar. And if you're not sentimental about them, it might be worth getting them melted
0: down. I'll give you $50 for them right now.
2: No.
1: No, they'd be worth more than that. And we're not doing a buy, swap and sell here, Brendan.
0: Let's do buy, swap.
1: Annalise,
0: and sell.
1: I would suggest, unless you're emotionally attached to them, melt them down.
2: Definitely not.
0: You know, if that was Amanda, you'd make some sort of funky necklace.
1: Do you think?
0: Yeah, of course you would.
1: Of course you would. Or earrings or something. Elton John has made jewellery out of his kneecaps. Remember that?
0: Yeah.
1: Yeah. So there's always something. All right. Thank you, Annalise.
0: His kneecaps are always up around his ears.
1: Oof. Okay.
0: Shane has joined us.
1: Hello, Shane.
3: Hi, guys. How are you?
1: Very well. Welcome to our version of Antiques Roadshow. What have you got?
3: Okay. So when my mother was 8 years old,
1: Eight
3: years old. She had her hair cut short.
1: Mm.
3: She is now 72 years old and she still has the braid they cut off.
0: Oh.
1: Right. And does she just have it wrapped in tissue paper in a box somewhere?
3: No, it's just stuck in her jewellery box, just still braided up like that. They cut it straight off her head as a braid.
1: And is she
3: tied at the top, tied at the bottom, nothing covering it. It's just in her jewellery box.
1: And your whole life, how have you felt about it?
3: It was one way of not getting me to raid her jewellery box.
1: Oh, I see.
3: Because I wasn't going to go near it. I didn't know what was living in there.
1: Does it mean something to your mum or she just hasn't quite got round to getting rid of it?
3: I have no idea why she's still got it. I really don't.
1: I don't know. I don't think you'll get any money for it.
0: No, I don't. Yeah.
1: Jonesy, any ideas? Would you like to offer Shane $50?
0: No.
1: Shane, you're on your own with that one, but thank you.
0: That's sentimental. I wouldn't want to take it away from Shane.
1: Of course.
0: It's Jonesy and Amanda driving you home for Jam Nation.

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1: Jonesy and Amanda. Come on, now, what
0: you waiting for? 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

0: Hello there. It's Jonesy and Amanda driving you home this Wednesday afternoon. I'm as pleased as punch that Antiques Australia is coming back.
1: Antiques Roadshow.
0: Antiques Roadshow.
1: It was on Australia years ago. It's returned after 21 years. Issa from The Chase is the head guy. They filmed a pilot episode at the historic Norman Lindsay Gallery in the Blue Mountains, and they had some experts there. They're trying to work out this pilot episode. It's up on YouTube. If you want this to become a series, go and have a look. It's raked up already 26,000 views, and I'll ascertain from how many people saw it and how they feel about it whether they'll go to series.
0: We've got a lot of stuff. I've got a lot of stuff. You've got a lot of stuff. My mate Scotty the Scamp, he's got his jug collection.
1: Yeah.
0: Because he's a former electrician. Well, he still is an electrician, but he collects those electric jugs.
1: Those old ones. I love them.
0: The porcelain jugs.
1: Yes, I've got a couple. Use them for vases.
0: You've got a couple of jugs. Do you want some more?
1: Why don't you take your jokes along to Antiques Roadshow? And they'll say, well, this is worthless.
0: Sorry, I forgot. This is a radio station, not a place of entertainment.
1: It's a radio station in 2026.
0: Anyway, the tribal drummers.
1: We're bidding for this. The stuff you wouldn't show Antiques Roadshow. Run it past us instead.
0: Yeah. We are your people. Domino has joined us.
1: Hi, Domino.
2: Hi, Amanda. Hi, Jonesy. How are you?
0: Great. How are you?
1: What have you bought for us today?
2: My own teeth.
1: Your own teeth. Are they in your head?
2: My own teeth. No, they're out, and I want to make. I sell crystals at markets and things, and I want to make pendants out of them, and for myself. But I'm happy to give one to Amanda because she has such gorgeous eclectic jewelry. Oh,
1: yes.
2: But I familiarized myself with Annalise before with her grandmother's gold teeth. I thought, oh my god. Well, the one thing I wouldn't take to Green for Antiques Roadshow is my own teeth.
0: Your own teeth.
1: And are they your baby teeth?
2: No. I have periodontitis, so I have perfectly healthy teeth that are being pulled out of my head right now.
0: Well, why?
2: Healthy teeth. Periodontitis. Yeah. So retaining gums. Oh. Yeah, getting old.
0: So what are your remedy with that? Do you have to get a denture or do you get the four on floor? What happens there?
2: Dentures. I've got to get dentures. And I'm only 41, but it was, who cares? You just got to get on the bus.
1: That's exactly. Very nice. You've got a very nice attitude. But let's find something to do with your jewellery, with your teeth.
0: Well, Domino's going to make you a little pendant.
1: Well, I think you should put some in the crystals. I think when it's your own teeth, you're the only one who can wear them, don't you?
2: Well, I want your favourite crystals and I can make it nice.
0: Yeah, this be good.
1: I don't know
0: how. Come on.
1: I don't know. Well, why don't you, Brendan? You, for a period of time there, you had more holes in your ears than I did.
0: I'm not a jewellery kind of guy.
1: Okay. Domino, I appreciate the offer. I don't know if I could wear someone else's teeth. It's a phrase I don't get to say a lot, but I'm glad I did.
0: Domino, thank you.
1: Thank you, Domino. All the best to you.
0: Nicole has joined us.
1: Nicole, what have you bought for us today?
3: Hi, Jonesy and Amanda. My nana's antique. I guess it'd have to be antique because she's been dead over 30 years and it was pretty old when she had it.
0: Mm-hmm.
3: Antique porcelain bowl that she kept under her bed.
0: Chamber pot.
3: It was a chamber pot, exactly it was. She lived in as all the houses were back then, most of them had toilets in the backyard. So when you went to bed at night and locked the back door, it was a real hassle to have to get up and go out the back to the outhouse.
0: Mm-hmm.
3: So she kept a chamber pot, and it was a beautiful porcelain bowl, and it was decorated on the outside with flowers, but it had its own special smell.
1: Oh.
3: And even though she obviously emptied it on a daily basis and I think gave it a quick clean, the whole bedroom permeated of the smell of the chamber pot.
0: Yeah. Did she not have plumbing?
3: Yeah, she did, backyard, in the outhouse.
0: Yeah, right. So,
1: yeah, she's an old woman, Brendan.
0: Yeah, but she died 30 years ago. Yeah. You're in East Hills in Sydney. There was plumbing in East Hills.
1: But Nicole, where have you got it?
3: I don't have it, Amanda, but my mum has hung on to it for sentimental value.
1: And where does she? And does it still have a whiff?
3: Good question. Good question. I'll check for you next time I'm visiting.
1: I appreciate it, Nicole. See if you want to put some fruit in it or something.
0: Well, I gave you a chamber pot.
1: That's the worst. You buy me fabulous
0: from the 1900s.
1: Presents.
0: Well cleaned.
1: Still, I couldn't have it in the house.
0: Nicole, thank you.
1: Thank you, Nicole.
0: Brett has joined us.
1: Hello,
0: what's with
1: Brett?
0: You? You're not taking jewellery made out of teeth. You're not taking chamber pots. You've changed.
1: Brett, what have you got for us?
4: Well, I had my appendix out when I was 5 years old, so I was a little tacker.
1: Mm.
4: And I'm now 61 and I've still got them in a jar.
0: Oh. What does it look like?
4: Sort of, it's about a small section of a spring. So it's a little white sort of a sinewy-looking thing that's half a coil.
0: Yep.
4: And it sort of wiggles. It's all coiled up in the bottom and it's filled with methylated spirits.
1: Isn't that interesting? In the days when we were kids, you could take your tonsils home,
0: you take all your stuff
1: your adenoids home, take your appendix home.
0: Yep.
1: Now they don't let you. It's called medical waste. And funnily enough, they don't let you take it home. So, Brett, what are you thinking of doing with it? Are you just going to keep it because you've got it?
4: Oh, I'm thinking of making some jewellery out of it.
0: Here we go. Well, Amanda's princess here won't wear it.
1: Oh, well, Brendan might. Brendan, you might.
0: I'm not a jewellery guy.
1: Oh, okay.
0: Thank you, Brett.
1: Thank you, everyone. And if Antiques Roadshow is made into a series, I urge you to take these things along and have them appraised.
0: Thank you for all your calls. Coming up, Instagram is here. It's Jonesy and Amanda driving you home for Jam Nation.

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1: Good morning, I'm Jane Drew. The head of the Bell Bay Advanced Manufacturing Zone says uncertainty over the future of the aluminium smelter is taking an emotional toll on workers. The existing power agreement for Bell Bay Aluminium, which employs more than 500 people, is due to expire at the end of this year. A coalition of community leaders have written open letters to the Prime Minister and the Premier calling for urgent action to secure a long-term deal. CEO Susie Bauer says the recent closure of Liberty Bell Bay looms large in the minds of employees.
2: We're now nearly at the end of August. We need to get this deal done. We need to give security to those 550 people that are across the road. Let's also remember, they have just witnessed 217 people lose their job.
1: More care options for Coast families. Construction has begun on a new $1.2 million early learning facility at East Devonport Primary School. The Minister for Education says the facility will deliver more early learning opportunities for some of our youngest learners through long daycare and outside school hours. Once operational, it will have space for 28 kids a day. Construction is expected to be completed by the end of this year. A heads up for motorists on the Murchison Highway this morning. The highway at Guildford has been reduced to one lane as crews continue clean-up following an overnight truck rollover. Police advising drivers to avoid the area or take an alternative route. Checking sport, and Bernie-born Ella Marshall set to take on the World Rowing Championships this week. The 26-year-old, alongside her South Australian crewmate, will contest the para-rowing three mixed double scull heats at the World Titles in Amsterdam. It's taken Marshall less than a year after inquiring about parasport eligibility to be inducted into the National Training Centre, going on to collect a bronze medal in June's World Cup. Marshall is the only Tasmanian on the senior team and one of the eight debutantes competing.
0: National News Now.
3: Morning, I'm Brooke Seychelle. New research suggests immigration is the biggest factor for One Nation voters. Labor-aligned think tank TJ Ryan says this is good intel for the major parties, believing they would win back a lot of voters with a convincing plan to cut migration. Meantime, the shadow industry minister has joined the attacks on One Nation and the confusion surrounding its migration policy. Andrew Hastie is told 7:30 there seems to be a lot of chopping and changing.
4: I think it highlights a big schism inside One Nation. On one hand, you've got Labor, who's lost control of our borders and our immigration program. And then on the other hand, you've got One Nation, who can't arrive on a figure they all agree upon.
3: A parliamentary inquiry is the latest to call on Canberra to slash the tobacco excise, arguing that high cigarette prices are fueling the booming black market linked to organised crime. And an Australian woman has been hit with more than $30,000 in medical bills after a serious scooter crash in Bali. The Gold Coast local had the accident while visiting the island for a wedding.
0: Now, the latest in sports news from 7ad.com.au. 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
3: The career of Bronco skipper Adam Reynolds has come to an end. Renault had been hoping to return from a calf injury for a final swan song at Suncorp Stadium on Thursday, but wasn't fit for selection. He's told NRL 360 he thought he'd be good to go after training yesterday.
5: But after having conversations with Madge and the medical team, they thought it was the best interest to obviously rest up. They're a bit concerned about the amount of training that I've done. I've been limited in the last couple of weeks, so I got to respect that decision.
3: That's the latest in news and sport.
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2: Okay, showers during the day, 1 to 6 mils for the coast, 2 to 9 mils inland for the Kentish area, and northwesterly winds 15 to 20 k's, top of 14 for the coast, 13 for Sheffield. Wednesday, sunny on the coast, fine partly cloudy inland. Launceston today, showers 1 to 5 mils, top of 16, and Hobart showers this afternoon and evening, 2 to 9 mils, top of 15. Coastal waters, variable winds at 10 knots, and they'll be westerly 15 to 20 knots late afternoon. Seas below a metre, getting 1 to 1.5 metres this evening. Swell below a metre and some showers later in Bass Strait. Right now, Sheffield on 9, we've got 11s and 12s on the coast. 7 past 6, you're up to date. 7AD.
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2: Thanks for tuning in. Welcome to Tuesday, August 25. We'll have Devonport Mayor Ali Jarman on for a council update after 7.30. Before then, we've got Riffraff. We've got the brain teaser before 7 o'clock with a 30-minute express treatment at Halo Body Lab in La Trobe. I think I need a bit of that. But if you'd like to get us rolling with an early morning heart starter request, you can call me now on 1300 655 111 at 7AD.

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1: Morning, Dan, how are you, buddy?
0: Hey, mate, what's going on?
1: Oh, just heading to work, bruv.
0: Where are you heading this morning?
1: Heading back to Burnie.
0: So what's on for the drive?
1: We'll go Joe Cocker, Unchain Me Heart.
0: No worries at all, mate.
1: Thanks, Darren.
0: All right, have a safe drive. 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
1: Bye.

0: Not the best looking guy in the history of rock and roll, but what a great singer, Joe Cocker. This is 7AD. Good morning. It's 18 past six. And what about the King Island granddad who found out yesterday, I believe, that he won the Saturday night lotto? Well, a share of First Division, 10 winners in all around the country. So he picked up $649,000. Thank you very much. And he's going to share that with his family. That's awesome. That's life changing for him and his family. $649,000. What do we got? Oz Lotto tonight, $4 million. Thursday's Powerball, $12 million. 7AD.
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0: Okay, no reports of any problems on our roads, but if you spot something, give us a call on 1300 655 111. There was a prang on the Murchison Highway for those heading to the west coast. So that was around Guildford on the Murchison Highway, and the highway currently, apparently, still down to one lane around Guildford. No injuries reported. So be careful if you're heading that direction around Guildford. Right, so showers during the day, 1 to 6 mils for the coast, 2 to 9 mils inland, and a top of 14. Right now, Sheffield 9. We've got 11s and 12s on the coast. 7AD.

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1: Good morning, Darren.
0: Morning, Jennifer. How are you going this morning?
1: I'm going well. Has
0: Excellent.
1: Anybody mentioned the fireworks we had here in Devonport on Saturday?
0: No.
1: Oh, yes. 8 o'clock, Saturday night fireworks. They seem to be coming from the beach, the bluff, so I don't know if the surf club had something on. I don't know if anybody knows about that that can enlighten us.
0: Okay, well, if anyone knows, 1-300-655-111.
1: It's the number. Thanks, Darren.
0: Bye.
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17: Good morning, I'm Jane Drew with your local news first.
14: All eyes will be on Georgetown Council tonight as they vote on Firmus Technologies' development application. Council has recommended the data centre at the old pulp mill be approved with some changes. There were 348 respondents to the DA with concerns including overloading of the power grid, fire safety, noise and vibrations. Some local residents near the proposed centre warning they'll take legal action if the proposal gets the green light. Devonport's new community selected flora and fauna emblems have unanimously passed council. The superb fairy wren and native white flag iris selected to represent the city after a six-week project by Don College students. Councillor Steve Martin says he's scoping out options to display the new emblems across the coast, including on the Spirit, the new Devonport Stadium and Stony Rise Village. The next step is to invite the community to help choose a name for Devonport's superb fairy wren. Briefly to politics, and the Treasurer says the Prime Minister is leaving Tasmania worse off by refusing to correct the national GST deal. The PM has declared there will be no change to the GST carve-up while he's in the top job. It comes despite a productivity report finding the 2018 distribution unfairly favours WA.
16: There will be no change to WA's GST arrangements whilst I'm Prime Minister. That is my view.
14: Erica Betts says the deal could cost Tasmania $500 million a year and that a sense of fairness is gone. Checking local sports news, and Devonport's finals dreams have been squashed by La Trobe in the senior women's NWFL comp following a 17-point loss to the Demons, while Ulverston defeated Wynyard by 4 points in the first qualifying final. The two Blues will now face Ulverston in the second qualifying final, while Wynyard will take on La Trobe in the semi. Stick around for a look at your national news and sport coming up next.
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17: Good morning, I'm Brooke Seychelle. Australia's housing downturn could have further to run, with the chief HSB economist warning prices may not recover until 2028 or when interest cuts are on the horizon. House values in Melbourne and Sydney have already fallen by more than 3% this year. Meanwhile, the rush of data centres being built in Australia are expected to draw as much power from the grid by 2036 as all homes in New South Wales and Victoria do today, according to the energy market operator. It'll be the topic for the PM at a business council dinner tonight. Overseas, more than 90,000 residents have been evacuated in Nevada as a huge blaze burns near the city of Reno. At least six people have been injured as the out-of-control fire burns near the state line with California. And AI won't be charting on the ARIAs anytime soon. Australia's main music charts have banned AI-generated music from this week, but it excludes recordings that use AI in a supporting role.
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17: Bombers legend Matthew Lloyd is backing new coach Mark McVeigh to turn things around at Essendon. But he's told Nine his former teammate is under no illusions on how hard that may be.
18: He understands that it's not going to be easy with where the club's currently at. Now he has to get to work. He's already been in list management today discussing what needs to be done there. So it's a big job ahead.
17: And Richmond's under fire for its Mad Monday celebrations featuring shirtless players being slapped and whipped. That's the latest in news and sport.
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0: Shirtless players being slapped and whipped. Turn it up, Tigers. Wow. All right, showers during the day, 1 to 6 mils for the coast, 2 to 9 mils inland, northwesters 15 to 20 k's, and a top of 14 for the coast, 13 for Sheffield. Wednesday, sunny on the coast, fine partly cloudy inland. Launceston, showers 1 to 5 mils, 16 today, and Hobart, showers this afternoon and evening, 2 to 9 mils, and a top of 15. Coastal waters, variable winds at 10 knots, and they'll be westerly 15 to 20 knots late afternoon. Seas below a metre, getting 1 to 1.5 metres by this evening. Swell below a metre and some showers in Bass Strait. Right now, Sheffield 9, we've got 11s and 12s on the coast at 6:35. You're up to date. 7AD.
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0: Thanks for tuning in. Shortly we'll hear from Mark McVeigh and James Hurd about the Bombers' job, and we'll do the brain teaser before 7 o'clock with a 30-minute express treatment at Halo Body Lab in La Trobe. at 7 AD.

0: 98.9 780. Good morning, 6:39. So Mark McVay's got the Bombers job for three seasons. We'll hear from James Hurd in a sec and Mark McVay. But first, let's start off with Bombers president Andrew Welsh with the announcement. And this is courtesy of the Essendon Football Club website. And someone from their media department has put some ridiculous, unnecessary music behind it. But anyway,
1: yeah, the way he presented, the way he upheld his values and talked to what he wants our football club to be, was an absolute standout. On behalf of the board, who voted unanimously that Mark McVay will be the next coach of the Essendon Football Club.
2: It's an absolute dream come true. Worked really hard for a long period of time. And to have my family here is really special. So, yeah, I'm ready to go. I love hard work. This means the world to me. I will not let you down. As I said, I'll uphold those values, mate. I'll make sure that our club returns to where it should be, and I'll carry my family along with me all the way. So, thank you.
3: James Hurd, who was in the running for the Essendon gig, how do you feel about the news?
4: Oh, well, firstly, congratulations to Mark, you know, a great friend of mine and very proud of him. Yeah, so good on him. From a personal point of view, though, it's very disappointing. Yeah, I'm disappointed, put my heart and soul into the effort, but obviously fell short, and that's the way it goes.
0: James Hurd there. All right, so we've got the wild card round to start the finals this weekend, Friday night, Bulldogs Team 8 against Collingwood Team 9, MCG, and then Saturday night, Melbourne Team 7 versus Carlton Team 10. At the MCG. I'll tell you what, I don't know about the wild card situation. Having effectively, we've got 10 teams in the finals now. So, you know, if you finish 10th, like Carlton have, you have a chance of winning the grand final. And if you're like Melbourne, who finished 7th, you'd think, right, yeah, we're secure, top 8, here we go. But no, you've got to play the team that finished 10th. Anyway, starting this weekend. 7AD Brain Teaser coming up. 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
0: Prize is a free 30-minute express treatment at Halo Body Lab in Latrobe, offering infrared treatments, including LED lipo, a great alternative to surgery. So they don't cut you open. They use lights, apparently, LED ones. And they also do EMS body sculpting and more. Could use a bit of that. Get rid of my growing second chin. Anyway, here's the question. It was on this day, August 25, back in 1986, that Paul Simon released his Graceland album. What a classic. Won Grammy for Album of the Year.
19: People say, why is it that you always want to change your sound? And I'm not thinking that way at all. I'm looking for the edge of what you can hear. I can just about hear it, but I can't quite. That's the thing I want. Now, how do you get there? You know, it's a travel, because it's way on the horizon. And sometimes you find it to make something that has magic, you know?
0: Paul Simon, so Graceland, his famous Grammy Award-winning album on this day in 1986, which makes it, 40 years old today. All right, so my question is, he's been married 3 times. First wife, Peggy, married from 69 to 75. Then he had a short 2-year marriage to a famous actress who's now no longer with us, sadly. Nowadays, he's married to musician Edie Brickell. They've been married since 1992. But who was the famous actress he was married to for 2 years in the 80s? If you know that, 1-300-655-111 at 7AD.

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1: 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It was on this day, August 25, back in 1986. So 40 years ago, Paul Simon released his classic Grammy Award-winning album, Graceland.
2: People say, why is it that you always want to change your sound? And I'm not thinking that way at all. I'm looking for the edge of what you can hear. I can just about hear it, but I can't quite. That's the thing I want. Now, how do you get there? You know, it's a travel because it's way on the horizon. And sometimes you find it to make something that has magic, you know?
1: 7AD, good morning.
3: Oh, hello.
1: Hello, who's this?
3: This is Annie.
1: What's going on?
3: Oh, just coming down the hill to go to work.
1: What hill are you coming down, Annie?
3: We come down from, we live under Mount Roland, and we come down a bit of a dirt track that you need a four-wheel drive to get to, and then come on to Old Paradise Road and then come into Sheffield.
1: You're a fair dinkum bush girl.
3: Yeah.
1: Nice. How's Mount Roland looking this morning?
3: It's a bit angry today.
1: Is it?
3: Very foggy out here.
1: Yeah, expecting a few showers there inland, up to 9 mils for the Kentish area. Anyway, Annie, Paul Simon released his famous Graceland album. What a great album. 40 years ago today, 1986. So
3: wow.
1: He's been married three times. He's been married to musician Edie Brickell since 1992. His first marriage to Peggy Harper, not famous, from 69 to 75. But in the 80s, he had a two-year marriage with a famous actress. Who would that be?
3: Yeah, Carrie Fisher.
1: Carrie Fisher from Star Wars, Princess Leia. And, of course, she was in the Blues Brothers and many other things. Well done.
3: Oh.
1: Only lasted 2 years. Anyway, well done to you. So we'll set you up, hopefully, with a free 30-minute express treatment at Halo Body Lab in Latrobe, okay?
3: Yeah, it's going to be good if I win it.
1: All right.
3: I'm getting married next month.
1: Are you? Fantastic. LED lipo, which is lipo without cutting. They use lights, body sculpting, and so much more, apparently.
3: Okay,
4: I'll pick my double chin.
1: All right, hang on, I'll grab your number. You haven't won it yet, but you're in the draw, okay?
3: Okay, thank you.
1: There's Annie, and Brain Teaser back tomorrow before 7. So Paul Simon's current wife, been married since 1992, Edie Brickell. She had a hit in the 90s with this one, What I Am, at 7AD.

0: 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We'll go to the newsroom next, including local news with Jane. We'll play Riff Raff in the next half hour, give away, the weekly prize, put you in the draw for the two meals from the House of Spuds, Devonport. Devonport Mayor Ali Jarman on for a council update after 7:30. And after the news, we'll update the Chronicles of Barnaby.
1: Sit down!
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6: Good morning, I'm Jane Drew. Georgetown Council is expecting a packed meeting tonight as they vote on Firmus Technologies' development application. Council has recommended the data centre at the old pulp mill be approved with some changes. There were 348 respondents to the DA with concerns including overloading of the power grid, fire safety, noise and vibrations. Some residents near the proposed centre warning they'll take legal action if the proposal gets the green light. Construction has begun on a new $1.2 million early learning facility at East Devonport Primary School. The Education Minister says the facility will deliver more early learning opportunities for some of our youngest learners through long daycare and outside school hours care, with capacity for 28 kids a day. Services at the new early learning facility will be delivered by Uniting Vic Tas Early Learning in partnership with East Devonport Primary School and the East Devonport Child and Family Learning Centre. Renters continue to cop increases according to the latest Everybody's Home Priced Out report. Since the last report, renters have had to find an extra $48 a week or nearly $2,500 a year to cover the national median rent. In the state, it's been found renters in Hobart need an annual income of $130,000 or more to comfortably afford a rental unit, while those on an average income of $70,000 are forking out half their pay packet on rent. Stats show renters in Burnie need an annual income of $100,000 to hit the affordability benchmark. And the Treasurer says the Prime Minister is leaving Tasmania worse off by refusing to correct the national GST deal. The PM declared there'll be no change to the GST carve-up while he's in the top job. It comes despite a productivity report finding the 2018 distribution unfairly favours WA.
7: There will be no change to WA's GST arrangements whilst I'm Prime Minister. That is my view.
6: Eric Betts says the deal could cost Tasmania $500 million a year and that the sense of fairness is gone.
5: National News Now.
8: Hey, I'm Brooke Seychell. Confusion continues at One Nation over its migration policy, with leader Pauline Hanson deleting a post from March, which declared an annual cap of 130,000 migrants. Both she and Barnaby Joyce now say 130,000 is a net figure, while Farah MP David Farley on Sunday claimed the number would be similar to that of Labor's. The Liberals' Andrew Hastie has told the ABC the policy is a mess.
9: You had David Farley telling us all that One Nation net overseas migration figure is closer to 230,000 and is on par with Labor's. But our position is that brain rot is no substitute for considered modelling and costing when it comes to policy work.
8: More than 500 cases of diphtheria have been recorded across Australia. It's the largest outbreak of the disease since records began 35 years ago. Cases have primarily been from the Northern Territory and WA. And Australia's

0: falling property prices could continue well into next year, with the chief economist at HSBC believing the market's unlikely to rebound until the Reserve Bank begins lowering the cash rate.
1: Get the jump on your next project with a mighty helpful team at Mitre 10 and check Mitre 10 socials for the latest offers and updates. 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
0: The D's say they've dodged a bullet with youngster Matt Jefferson cleared of any major leg injury. The 22-year-old hyperextended his knee in the weekend loss to the Bulldogs. But coach Stephen King has told Fox he's now a chance to play against the Blues in Saturday's wildcard clash.
2: Escaped any ligament damage, which is a real positive. When I saw it initially, I thought the worst. So we've dodged a real bullet there, and we'll just sort of see how he is later in the week.
0: That's the latest in news and sport.
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1: Good morning, humans. So we expect some showers during the day. 1 to 6 mils for the coast, 2 to 9 mils inland for the Kentish area. Northwest is 15 to 20 k's, top of 14 today. Wednesday, sunny on the coast, fine partly cloudy inland. Launceston, showers 1 to 5 mils, top of 16 today. And Hobart, showers this afternoon and evening, 2 to 9 mils, top of 15. Coastal waters, variable winds at 10 knots. They'll be westerly 15 to 20 knots late afternoon. Seas below a metre, getting 1 to 1.5 metres this evening. Swell below a metre and some showers in Bass Strait. Right now, Sheffield 9, we've got 11s and 12s on the coast. 8 past 7, you're up to date. 7:18.
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1: Getting up. All right, so riffraff coming up before 7:30. Two spuds and all the toppings. So 2 meals from the House of Spuds, Devonport. Devonport Mayor Ali Jarman in for a council update after 7:30, and shortly we'll add to the Chronicles of Barnaby at 7:18. And you've got

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3: I'm Detective Chief Inspector Barnaby.
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4: Every time I go to any midsummer village, it's always the same thing. Blackmail, sexual deviancy, suicide and murder. 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
5: They were very, very, very private. Do you understand that point clearly? 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
7: That's why you're so good at your job.
8: It's just in here, sir.
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9: He's holding on to his job by the skin of his teeth.
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9: The member for Greenland actually wants to be the leader of the opposition.
8: Life goes on.
5: I have asked that that be referred to the police.
4: This is the country. And in the country, anything goes.
9: I think... Sit down!
5: Sorry. It's a dog.
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0: 98.9 7AD. Good morning. It's 17 past 7. So bird flu. So last count, I think it was 18 or 19 positive detections of bird flu in Tasmania. And just a reminder that if you do see a dead or sick bird, don't touch it. 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Riff Raff coming up next.
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9: And the North Edge Northwest have taken out two of their three Tassie Top Tourist Town Awards for 2026.
2: To around the island state.
9: Tasmania's Education Union says more needs to be done to attract former teachers back into the profession.
2: And beyond.
10: Alan Joyce believes Jetstar's decision to charge for overhead carry-on baggage will help keep airfares low.
2: There's news you need to know. 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
0: Okay, no reports of any problems on our roads in the northwest. However, if you have to travel the Murchison Highway to the west coast, emergency services are on the scene of a truck crash on the Murchison at Guildford. Traffic's down to one lane. There'll be delays there for quite some time, and the road is expected to be closed fully later this morning when they collect that truck and tow it away. All right, so that's Murchison Highway, Guildford, if you're heading west. All right, showers during the day, 2 to 9 mils inland, 1 to 6 mils for the coast, top of 14. Right now, Sheffield, 9, and we've got 11s and 12s on the coast.
11: 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It's 7AD's Riff Raff.
0: Two Spuds and all the toppings from the House of Spuds, Devonport, Tassie's best baked potatoes by far. And our riff this morning, we're going back to 1984. Solo performer. This was from a movie that he starred in and provided the soundtrack for. Here we go.

0: to test your inner ear on 1300 655 111. It's 7AD's Riff Raff.
1: No takers as yet for our Riff Raff competition. So we've got two spuds and all the toppings from the House of Spuds, Devonport. 1300 655 111. This is from 1984. Solo American musician, sadly no longer with us. And this is from a movie that he starred in and did the soundtrack to.

0: Know what that is? 1-300-655-111. Two Spuds and all the toppings from the House of Spuds, Devonport. No takers this morning. It was a big hit back in 1984. Anyway, going once, going twice, and gone. Oh, look, now the phone light's up. All right. 7AD, good morning.
1: Hey, Darren, how you going?
0: Is that Craig?
1: Yeah.
0: What is it, Craig?
1: The Crossroads.
0: Crossroads, no.
1: Righto.
0: Sorry, mate. You're thinking of Eric Clapton there. See ya.
1: Bye.
0: 7AD, good morning.
1: Righto.
0: Hello. 7AD, good morning. Hello. Hello. I know there's someone there. I can hear breath. 7AD, good morning.
2: Hello. I know there's someone there.
0: Yeah.
2: I can hear breath.
3: Hello.
0: That's me.
4: 7AD, good morning.
0: What's going on there? I'm being repeated down the phone. Hello?
3: How you going?
0: All right, who's that?
3: Jace.
0: Something weird's going on, Jace. I can hear myself repeating myself down the phone.
3: Yeah, she's weird this end too, mate.
0: Crazy. All right, anyway, what is it?
4: Repeating myself.
3: Let's go crazy, Prince.
0: It is. Well done. Let's go crazy from the movie Purple Rain, 1984. All right, mate, well done to you. So we'll put you in the running for the weekly prize, which is two spuds and all the toppings from the House of Spuds, Devonport, okay?
3: Cool, man.
0: All right, hang on there, Jason. Won't be long. And we'll do riff-raff again tomorrow for the House of Spuds, Devonport. News next, and then Devonport Mayor Ali Jarman with a council update.
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17: Good morning, I'm Jane Drew with your local news fast. Firmus Technologies' 280-megawatt data centre proposal for the Bell Bay manufacturing zone will be considered by Georgetown Council today. Council has recommended the data centre at the old pulp mill be approved with some changes. Despite community backlash, which has seen a petition against the project garner thousands of signatures. There were 348 respondents to the DA with concerns including overloading of the power grid, fire safety, noise and vibrations. Council is due to vote at 1 p.m. Sticking with Bell Bay, and the head of Bell Bay Advanced Manufacturing Zone says uncertainty over the future of the aluminium smelter is taking an emotional toll on workers. The existing power agreement for Bell Bay Aluminium, which employs more than 500 people, is due to expire at the end of this year. A coalition of community leaders have written open letters to the Prime Minister and the Premier calling for urgent action to secure a long-term deal. CEO Susie Bauer says the recent closure of Liberty Bell Bay looms large in the minds of employees.
18: We're now nearly at the end of August. We need to get this deal done. We need to give security to those 550 people that are across the road. Let's also remember they have just witnessed 217 people lose their job.
17: More early learning on the way for the Northwest. Construction has begun on a new $1.2 million early learning facility at East Devonport's primary school. The Education Minister says the facility will deliver more early learning opportunities for some of our youngest learners through long daycare and outside school hours care, providing capacity for 28 kids a day. Construction is expected to be completed by the end of the year. And Devonport's new community selected flora and fauna emblems have unanimously passed council. The superb fairy wren and native white flag iris selected to represent the city after a six-week project by Don College students. Councillor Steve Martin says he's scoping out options to display the new emblems across the coast, including on the Spirit, the new Devonport Stadium and the Stony Rise Village. The next step is to invite the community to help choose a name for Devonport's superb fairy wren.
13: National News now.
19: Good morning, I'm Brooke Seychelle. The opposition leader has refused to say what the coalition's immigration target is for next year. Angus Taylor telling Seven their target will largely be based on housing supply and will most likely be lower than Labor's.
20: What I can say is it'll be substantially below the numbers we have seen in recent years. Getting up to 550,000 in a year, it was just too high. The country couldn't cope with it.
19: Meantime, new research suggests data centres will consume seven times more electricity over the next 10 years. The energy market operator forecasts the centres to draw as much power from the grid by 2036 as all homes in New South Wales and Victoria currently do now. And new funding to tackle bird flu could be on the way. It's understood the federal government is considering a package focusing on threats to key species to improve survival and recovery. It comes following mass mortality events and the first marine mammal death from the H5 strain that was recorded over the weekend.
13: Sports update brought to you by Sleep and Style, Tassie's own independent betting specialists.
19: Adam Reynolds has been denied a fairy tale finish to his NRL career. The Broncos skipper failed to prove his fitness for the club's last two matches amid an ongoing calf injury. He's told NRL 360 he's looking forward to what's next.
21: I'm lucky enough to be staying on at the club, working with our halves and hookers and
16: bit of the kick in there, so there's an opportunity there. I quite enjoy that side of football. Obviously get to work with the academy as well. Some great young kids coming through, and hopefully I can pass down some knowledge.
19: That's the latest in news and sport.
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0: Okay, showers during the day, 1 to 6 mils for the coast, 2 to 9 mils inland. Northwesters 15 to 20 k's, top of 14 today. Wednesday, sunny on the coast, fine partly cloudy inland. If you're off to Launceston, showers 1 to 5 mils, top of 16. And Hobart, showers this afternoon and evening, 2 to 9 mils, top of 15 down there. Coastal waters, variable winds at 10 knots, and they'll be westerly 15 to 20 knots late afternoon. Seas below a metre. Getting 1 to 1.5 metres this evening, swell below a metre, and a few showers in Bass Strait. Right now, Sheffield 9, we've got 11s and 12s on the coast. It's 7:37. 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
0: Thanks for tuning in. We'll catch up with Devonport Mayor Ali Jarman for a council update shortly, including she went on board the new Spirit on the weekend. Tell us all about that at 7:18.

0: Now, that's the way you finish a song. There's Prince, 7AD. Good morning. 7:42. Here's Devonport Mayor Ali Jarman. Good morning.
1: Here I am and there you are.
0: And she's come bearing gifts this morning. This is one of the best presents I've ever received. A Chris Fagan doll holding a Premiership Cup. That's so good. I love it.
1: I just thought I came across it, Darren, and I just thought, how could I not get that and give that to you?
0: You know, I love him. So
1: his biggest fan.
0: Yes.
1: And I'm a huge fan of him too. He's an amazing person and he does Tassie proud because we always say he's one of ours.
0: Yeah.
1: So he's a great man.
0: Yeah.
1: Great man.
0: Well, thank you very much. I really appreciate it. That'll take pride of place. I love it.
1: I don't think he's even going to take it out of the box.
0: Because it's not like a talking Fagan doll, is it?
1: No, I don't think it talks.
0: Well, I might leave it in the box.
1: Yeah. No, get it out and have a look at it. It's all good.
0: Hey, the boat.
1: Hey.
0: So I missed it, but I did watch a heap of videos of it arriving and then leaving. Fantastic.
1: I've got to get you there when they come back because that's going to be the biggest thing ever. Yeah. I mean, this was just a trial.
0: Yeah.
1: And people just turned out in droves. I've never been hugged or high-fived so much in my life. People were so happy, and even just the naysayers, they came along to see that she wasn't going to turn in the river, you know. Mm. They wanted to see for themselves.
0: They wanted to see an accident.
1: Yeah, and that was the beauty. It was a proof in the pudding. I mean, they'd already done all the simulations. They knew it was going to fit, you know. It wasn't not going to fit. We've got bigger ships that come in and turn already.
0: Mm.
1: But the whole point was people wanted to see it for themselves.
0: Mm.
1: And she's beautiful. And I got to drive on.
0: Yeah, you drove the car on.
1: Yeah, so. Which was really, I drove the first car on. There was utes. The Premier was in his little Brumby ute, which was hilarious.
0: Yeah.
1: And there was a truck. Kerry Vincent, the minister, he drove a truck on. There was a lady with a caravan. So we could just, you know, again, just do that easy on-off. Just to prove a point to the staff as a trial. And that was great because it was just so easy. That gantry is incredible. The engineering of that is amazing.
0: Mm.
1: And the ease on getting on that ship now is incredible.
0: What's it like upstairs on the boat?
1: Oh, so cool.
0: Is it?
1: So cool. Yeah, we did a quick tour again upstairs. And the whole point is when you get up into those floors where you can congregate, it's just so clear through. You can see right through the whole floor. And everything's Tasmanian, from the artworks to
0: the wood.
1: The smell of the Huon pine. It's just, it's fabulous. It does us proud.
0: Can't wait to see it. So operational October.
1: Yeah. Yeah. Fantastic. 31st of October, four will be here picking up tourists to take them off the island.
0: Yeah.
1: And if I have my way, I'll be in Geelong getting on five.
0: Yep.
1: And arriving here on the 1st of November, and that'll be, the fanfare will be just huge.
0: Yeah.
1: And there'll be a special civic reception, the Governor's coming, the Premier, everybody, you know, that's anyone will be invited, so it's going to be amazing.
0: It's a fair bit bigger than the existing boats too.
1: People were amazed, I think, at the difference, even though it's only 18 metres longer, but she's a little bit taller.
0: Yeah.
1: The decks are definitely taller. There's so much scope in there, and that's the beauty. It won't restrict us on how many caravans, how many RVs, which is what happened with the last ships.
0: Mm.
1: This has been purpose-built for what we need for Tassie, first time ever. You know, they are amazing. Yes, they've cost a lot of money. Yes, there's been a lot of time delays. But at the end of the day, when the Premier took over and got angry, everything's happened to spec. Exactly what they said would happen did happen after the fact.
0: Mm.
1: You know, heads rolled.
0: Mm.
1: But let's move forward. She's going to be a game changer for the whole state, you know, and we need to open our doors and be ready.
0: Yeah, magnificent. So I can't wait to... Did they open the bar for you, by the way?
1: Oh, no. Gosh, no. No.
0: Just asking?
1: No.
0: Well, when I do get on board, I hope it's open. That'll be excellent. All right,
1: yes.
0: So October 31. Right, now... the flora and fauna emblem. So
1: yes.
0: Council voted last night to officially adopt the little fairy wren and also the white iris.
1: Yes.
0: So
1: that's been adopted. Well done to the Don College students that drove this. Councillor Martin took it to them and they got all excited, which is lovely. And so now it's now been rolled out and endorsed by council, which it hadn't been before.
0: Yep.
1: So now what we do with that, well, I don't know. So we'll have probably a workshop on it going forward once the election's over.
0: Yeah.
1: Yeah.
0: Well, yeah, I went to Don College.
1: Anyway.
0: I went down to Don College last week for the unveiling, and the kids there, they were really good, and they were really into it, yeah. Which was the most pleasing thing for me. I mean, the symbol itself and the selection of the flora and fauna sort of was secondary to me. It was just watching the kids, you know, have that project and really own it.
1: Yeah, I think that's what it's all about. And so, no, really, really good little project for them to really get their teeth into.
0: Yeah. Yeah. Okay, now, there's a police forum for retailers happening today, yeah?
1: Absolutely. And look, we're doing that tonight, 5:30. I'm hosting it with the wonderful Claire Connolly from Chamber of Commerce. Mm. And the whole point of this police forum, there's been a lot of shoplifting. There's been a lot of angst out there with our business community. And I just thought, what can we do to assist them in giving them the right information by the horse's mouth as such? So we've got
0: the
1: police involved.
0: Yeah.
1: And so because a lot of the time, and I work in retail, and I know that there can be a lot of, at the time, it's a very threatening situation to be in. Mm. And you don't know how you can approach these people. Mm. And we need them to know the proper do's and don'ts and what your rights are.
0: Yeah.
1: You know, a lot of time they say, oh, you know, you can't do this and you can't do that. We want everyone in the room so that you can understand exactly what you're allowed to do and how to do it. Mm. And a big thing that people forget is we have Crime Stoppers. You know, they go, oh, you can ring the police, but they'll never come. It's their favourite saying, the police will always turn up. Mm. Whether they turn up at that second is another thing. But we've got that Crime Stoppers number, and that's what you're meant to be utilising. So we're going to remind people of that as well. And we're also going to be talking about our disliked topic at the moment is e-bikes and electric scooters.
0: Yeah.
1: And again, what the police and what the guides are for the police to tell us what we're allowed to say to people, how we can report, those type of things as well.
0: All right, so that's
1: there's a lot of concern.
0: At the Aberdeen Room, isn't it, at the Paran Apple this evening?
1: Yes, so you can rock up 5:30 till 7. And so it's just really important if people want to come along and have a listen. Look, it's not about anyone having a go at the police. It's about just getting good advice.
0: Yeah, good idea. All right, now we're almost officially into spring, so let's mention a few things coming up. The Spring Fling, this is in October, Sunday 25th down at Haynes Waterfront Park. Big day.
1: Yeah, that's going to be huge. It's really grown. It's been one of those, you know, events that council came up with at one stage. It's been running for about, I'm going to be wrong, 6-7 years. Mm. And it's now down at Haynes Park in front of the Novotel, 11 till 3 on the 25th of October, which is a Sunday. Entry is free. You're going to get music, food, market stalls, carnival rides, free train rides. I don't even know what that means.
0: Says here on my list.
1: It must be the little train that lovely group of the Motorbike Association does.
0: Okay.
1: I think, because that's really cool. Free goat photo booth.
0: I know, right?
1: Hello?
0: I want to see that, please.
1: I mean, we're talking about the greatest of all time.
0: A free goat photo booth.
1: Oh, so, look, honestly, that just makes me laugh. Pony rides, Bluey and Bingo.
0: Bluey, wow. What a star. Doesn't get much bigger than Bluey.
1: Yeah.
0: Have you seen that? You must have seen I can't even remember. So whether this is good advertising or not, because I can't remember the product, but the goat. You know, the dude with the goat on TV?
1: Oh, yeah.
0: The goat's head guy?
1: Yes. Oh, my goodness me. Oh, mate.
0: All right. So,
1: anyway.
0: So that's coming up with the Spring Fling on Sunday, October 25.
1: Yeah, put it in your diaries, people.
0: Ghost train rides, well, sort of. Paranormal investigation at Don Railway.
1: Yeah, very, very cool. So what we're doing... It's a paranormal investigation tour, the haunting of the rails at Don River Railway. Now, we've already sold out the first night, which was the 11th of September. So this is the 12th of September, the Saturday. Mm. So we've put another date on. And what to expect? Step into the shadows and uncover the dark secrets of the Don River Railway. Led by experienced paranormal investigators from Tasmania's most haunted, you'll board our historic carriages for a night journey to Coles Beach. So this is going to be very, very cool.
0: That's awesome.
1: Tickets are $60, includes a complimentary drink on arrival, and due to overwhelming demand, we've done an extra night.
0: Okay.
1: So that's very cool. And on top of that, I'm just going to throw this in, it's also at the Don River Railway on the 4th of October is Penguin in Pink. And they've already sold out their first trip, So they've put on another trip that same day. So 4th of October, it goes to a good cause. You can buy tickets. Penguin in Peak, founded in 2018 by Shirley Good and a lovely volunteer team. And so all the portion of the tickets go to Penguin in Pink.
0: Right.
1: So you can pink up and get on the train as well on the 4th of October.
0: Speaking of penguins, we've had 18, maybe 19 cases of bird flu. So we need to remind everyone, if you see a dead bird. Or a sick bird, don't touch it. Don't let the dogs go anywhere near it. Just call the emergency animal disease hotline, because we've got to get on top of this, because it has the potential to be disastrous.
1: Yes.
0: So that number is 1-800-675-888. 1-800-675-888.
1: Yeah. And there's a detailed situation sitting on the Devonport City Council Facebook page at the moment. I believe it's on our website as well. But you only have to put in bird flu and what to do, and all the information will come up, because we are trying to make sure that people know what to do. And do report if you do see a dead bird. If you just, we're not talking about, you know, dead on the highways, crushed by a car. We're talking about the ones that are sitting, definitely on the coastline especially. Mm. So please let us know, because we're trying to protect all our bird life.
0: 1-800-675-888.
1: Brilliant.
0: Now the 50-year celebration for ratepayers coming up in October as well.
1: Yeah, one of our lovely ratepayers came to us years ago and said, wouldn't it be nice if you gave back to your ratepayers if they've been paying rates for a certain amount of time? And we just decided that was a lovely idea. Hmm. So we've been doing this lunch for quite a while now, and it's just a lovely way of us saying thank you. And it's one of the nicest events, Darren. I should get you to come along one day. So what we do is, it's for Seniors Month. Hmm. It used to be Seniors Week, now it's Seniors Month. Isn't that great?
0: Well.
1: Wednesday, October 14th, 12 o'clock at the Parramatta Convention Centre. It's a free ticketed event, but you do need a ticket, because obviously for catering purposes.
0: Yep.
1: So you can call council, or you can go to our website, and it's got all the dates there, but do give them a call if you need help to get your ticket. So if you've been paying rates for 50 years or more, and it's just a lovely event. We put on beautiful, we're going to do, there's a guy called Bill Roberts, and I got in touch with him. He's on Facebook, and he's colourising the old black and white photos of Devonport.
0: Oh.
1: And other places.
0: Yeah.
1: And sometimes he actually animates them. So he did La Trobe Main Street, and there's a horse and cart, and he made it move. It was so cool. Anyway, I got hold of him, and I said, look, we're happy to, you know, ask you for your permission. And he went, just go for it. Because his photos are incredible. I must show you sometime.
0: Bill Roberts.
1: Okay. Good man. So we're going to put those up on the screen. And we always have entertainment. And it's just a lovely day. And the food's, of course, fabulous. And it's just us, our way of, you know, going around and just saying thank you. And asking about memories and stories about Devonport.
0: Mm.
1: It's just a really one of those nice, warm, fuzzy events.
0: Yeah, good. All right. So RSVP by the 2nd of October for that.
1: Yes.
0: And finally, let's give a plug to the kids from the Devonport Choral Society, youth production of Oliver Jr., which is on now at the Town Hall Theatre.
1: Absolutely.
0: So all of the cast and all of the crew, like the lighting, the sound, direction, yes, all done by 18 and unders.
1: Yeah, it's just going to be awesome. I haven't seen it yet. I'm going Saturday afternoon. There is a matinee, and I'm going to that and taking my mommy.
0: Yeah.
1: Oliver Jr., great show. I mean, please, sir, I want some more.
0: Yeah.
1: Yeah, wonderful show. And such talent on stage, and people are raving about it. So, yeah, look, do yourself a favour. Get along to the Devonport Choral Society show. It's at the Parramatta Arts Centre, and details and tickets are on the Devonport Events Facebook page, and there is a Devonport Choral Society page as well.
0: Good darts. Thanks for coming in. Thank you very much for the Fagan doll. I really appreciate it. That's beautiful.
1: Thanks, mate.
0: All right, Devonport Mayor Alison Jarman.
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0: Okay, no reports of any problems on our roads, but if you do spot something, give us a call, 1300 655 111. So showers during the day, 2 to 9 mils inland, 1 to 6 mils on the coast, top of 14 right now. Sheffield, you're on 9. We've got 11s and 12s on the coast. 7AD. 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

0: 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We'll go to the newsroom next, including local news with Jane. Birthday calls coming up. If you want to get one on, 1300 655 111. We'll give away free bowling at the Alley in Devonport with massive balls in the next half hour. And then after 8.30, we'll catch up with Erin Benson from the Devonport Estedford, which is starting shortly at the Town Hall Theatre and the Lifeway Church. 7AD.
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9: Good morning, I'm Jane Drew with your local news first. Tasmania's nursing union says hospitals across the state are struggling with insufficient staffing levels despite the state government's claims of record spending and recruitment. According to the ANMF, last week the Royal Hobart Hospital saw some shifts 6 to 8 nurses short of a safe staffing minimum, while in Launceston patients were treated on trolleys in ambulance bays. Liberal MP Joe Palmer says the government continues to fund record investment across the state's hospitals, urging those with non-emergency issues to avoid hospitals.
10: And we keep working on ways that we can see better outcomes for all Tasmanians. And a great example of that is the announcement last week by the Health Minister of an additional more than 150 nurses here in Tasmania.
9: On our roads, and emergency services remain on the scene of a truck crash on the Murchison Highway at Guildford. Police advising motorists will face delays on the section of the highway with traffic down to one lane. The road is expected to be closed later this morning when the truck is towed from the scene. No injuries have been reported from the crash at this stage. More care options for coast families as construction commences on an early learning facility. A new $1.2 million facility slated for East Devonport Primary School set to offer more early learning opportunities through long daycare and outside school hours care. Once operational, it will have space for 28 kids a day. Construction is expected to be completed.

0: by the end of this year. The latest Priced Out report reveals renters continue to cop increases. The annual report compares how much people need to earn for renting to be affordable, with those on an average income of $70,000 found to be forking out roughly half of their pay packet on rent. Hobart listed as the top spot for affordability pressures in the state, followed by Launceston and the East Coast. Stats show renters in Burnie need an annual income of $100,000 to hit the affordability benchmark. Checking local sports news, and Devonport's finals dreams have been squashed by La Trobe in the senior women's NWFL comp following a 7-point loss to the Demons. Meantime, Ulverston defeated Wynyard by 4 points in the first qualifying final. The two Blues will now face Ulverston in the second qualifying final, while Wynyard will take on La Trobe in the semi.
1: National news now.
2: Good morning, I'm Brooke Seychelle. The federal opposition says housing supply will be the main factor in shaping their immigration target moving forward. Leader Angus Taylor telling Seven the number will be lower than what the current figure is, but they still need to crunch some data.
3: Yeah, well, it'll be set based on the housing supply. It'll be capped based on how many houses we have. Now, we expect that'll be well below 200,000, but we'll see what housing looks like over the next little while.
2: A manhunt is underway in Brisbane after a man was allegedly assaulted during a home invasion early this morning. The man was rushed to hospital with multiple injuries. Overseas, New Zealand is the latest country to consider following Australia's footsteps in introducing a social media ban for under-16s. The PM has unveiled the proposed law, saying it's to reduce the harm being done to a generation. It won't be decided until after the country's election in November. And there's chaos for commuters on Sydney's trains this morning. Overhead wiring repairs on the T1 North Shore line have forced replacement buses in both directions.
1: Now, the latest in sports news from 7ad.com.au. 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
2: Fans remain divided over the Dons coaching announcement, particularly those in the James Heard camp after Mark McVay was unveiled overnight. But former teammate Matthew Lloyd has told Nine the club legend may very well return as an assistant.
4: And he may say, "You are kidding. There's no way I'm coming after being overlooked for the job." That may be his answer, but I think Mark would be certainly open to it.
2: And English cricketer Brydon Carse has been dropped by England after being arrested and handcuffed outside a nightclub on the weekend. That's the latest in news and sport.
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1: 7AD weather update for Harvey Norman Computers, Devonport. 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
6: Okay, showers during the day, 1 to 6 mils for the coast, 2 to 9 mils inland, and northwesters 15 to 20 k's, top of 14 today. Wednesday, sunny on the coast, fine partly cloudy inland. Launceston, showers 1 to 5 mils, top of 16 today, and Hobart showers this afternoon and evening, 2 to 9 mils, 15 down there. Coastal waters, variable winds are 10 knots, they'll be westerly 15 to 20 knots late afternoon. Seas below a metre, getting 1 to 1.5 metres by this evening, swell below a metre, and some showers in Bass Strait. Tide times, we've got a high at 8.42 this morning, 2.9 metres, and a low 2.45 this afternoon, 1.3 metres. Right now, Sheffield 9, we've got 11s and 12s on the coast. It's 11 past 8. 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
6: 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We'll give away free bowling in the next half hour with massive balls, thanks to the alley. And then we'll catch up with Aaron Benson from the Devonport of Stedford, which is starting next week. We'll catch up with Aaron, tell us all about it after 8.30 this morning on 7AD.

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1: Happy birthday, Ben Orchard from Devonport. Happy birthday, Benny. Enjoy your last year in your 30s. Love from your wife, Nikita. Kaylin Hewitt from Ulverston. Happy birthday, Kaylin. Have a wonderful day. Love from Dad, Amy, Lachlan, Austin, Archie, and Stella. Amy Hewitt from Devonport. Happy birthday. Have an amazing day and do something for yourself. We love you and appreciate everything you do for us. Love from Aidan, Lachlan, Kaylin, Austin, Archie, and Stella. So two in the same family having a birthday there. Let's see. We did Kaylin. Did we mention how old Kaylin was? Because I've got another one here. 12th birthday today. Have an amazing day. Love from Dad, Amy, Lachlan, Austin, Archie, and Stella. Lachlan Riley from Sprayton. Happy 15th birthday, Lachlan. Have a great day. Love from Grandma and all your family and friends. And Trudy from Devonport. Happy birthday, wifey. Have a wonderful day from Dale. Now, if you're having a birthday today, which is August 25, you're sharing it with Gene Simmons from Kiss. He's turning 77 today.
2: It's time to get off the stage. The record industry is dead for new artists. Rock is dead. The last great rock band was the Foo Fighters, and that's 20 years ago.
1: Okay. Thank you, Gene Simmons. Never short of a word. 77 today. We'll play a Kiss classic next. 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
0: 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The Water Boys Good Sport Award on 7AD. Thanks to Macca's. traffic and weather.
1: Okay, no reports of any problems in our roads, but if you spot something, what's the number? 1-800 1-300-655-111. Okay, so showers, 2 to 9 mils inland, 1 to 6 mils for the coast, and a top of 14. Right now, Sheffield 9, we've got 11s and 12s on the coast. And time for massive balls.
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1: Okay, free bowling at the Alley. That's the daily prize, and the weekly prize puts you in the running for bowling for six on a Friday night, going for the Lucky Lane jackpot at the Alley. Could win you hundreds, maybe thousands of bucks. And our massive balls person this morning is from the NRL, Brisbane Broncos captain Adam Reynolds, now officially retired. It's done and dusted after 15 seasons and 323 games with two clubs.
11: I'm lucky enough to be staying on at the club, working with our halves. Bit of the kick in there, so there's an opportunity there. I quite enjoy that side of football. Obviously get to work with the academy as well. Some great young kids coming through, and hopefully I can pass down some knowledge.
1: Adam Reynolds, so staying on with the Broncos in a coaching role next season. So done and dusted for him. He's won two premierships with the Broncos last year. What other club did he play for and win a premiership back in 2014? If you know that, 1-300-655-111 for massive balls, thanks to the Alley in Devonport. At 7AD, happy birthday, Gene Simmons.

0: Seven ADs.
1: Massive balls.
2: Free bowling at the Alley and the Lucky Lane jackpot. We draw that out on Friday night. Put you in the draw for bowling for six, going for hundreds, maybe thousands at the Alley. And our massive balls person is Brisbane Broncos captain Adam Reynolds. Career officially done and dusted now. 323 games, two premierships with two clubs.
3: I'm lucky enough to be staying on at the club, working with our halves. Bit of the kick in there, so there's an opportunity there. I quite enjoy that side of football. Obviously get to work with the academy as well. Some great young kids coming through, and hopefully I can pass down some knowledge.
2: 7AD, good morning.
4: Okay, Darren, how are you?
2: Hey, James, what's going on?
4: No, wrong.
2: Okay.
4: Chances.
2: Well, you're in Burnie, so you'll get showers there. 1 to 6 mil, so hopefully it's one for you.
4: Thanks for
2: hosting,
4: Darren.
2: Or, of course, if it gets to 6 mils, then you might have the day off.
4: Yeah, can't see a movie.
2: Anyway, so Adam Reynolds from the Brisbane Broncos, done and dusted now, officially retired after 323 games and two premierships with the Broncos last year. And what other club did he play for?
4: I'm guessing
2: Melbourne Storm. No, mate, sorry.
4: Panthers?
2: No. Bye. 7AD. 7AD, good morning.
5: Good morning, how you doing?
2: All right, who's this?
5: This is David Saunders.
2: What's going on, Dave?
5: I was ringing up about the Adam Reynolds question.
2: Yeah, what other club did he win a premiership with, aside from the Broncos?
5: That'd be the South Sydney Bunnies.
2: Yep, 2014. He won with the Rabbitohs and then off to the Broncos, and they won last year. And not so good this year.
5: No, dismal this year.
2: Dismal. Righto, mate. Well done. So we'll fix you up with free bowling at the Alley and in the Lucky Lane jackpot draw, bowling on a Friday night, going for, with five of your friends, going for hundreds, maybe thousands of bucks, okay?
5: Awesome. Thank you very much.
2: You're very welcome. Just hold the line. I'll grab your number. And we'll do massive balls again tomorrow for the Alley in Devonport between 8 and 8.30 on 7AD. News next, and then we'll catch up with Erin Benson from the Devonport Stedford, which starts next week.
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20: Good morning, I'm Jane Drew with the latest. The controversial plan for an AI data centre at Bell Bay will face a vote today. Georgetown planners recommending the development application for the 288 megawatt facility proposed by Firmus Technologies get the green light, with some conditions imposed. Community backlash has seen thousands sign a petition urging council to scrap it, while some project opponents are considering legal action. Council is due to vote at 1 p.m. The latest priced out report reveals renters continue to cop increases. The annual report comparing how much people need to earn for renting to be affordable, with those on an average income of $70,000 found to be forking out roughly half their pay packet on rent. Hobart listed as the top spot for affordability pressures in the state, followed by Launceston and the East Coast. Stats show renters in Burnie need an annual income of $100,000 to hit the affordability benchmark. The Treasurer says the Prime Minister is leaving Tasmania worse off by refusing to correct the national GST deal. The PM has declared there will be no change to the GST carve-up. It comes despite a productivity report finding the 2018 distribution unfairly favours WA.
21: There will be no change to WA's GST arrangements whilst I'm Prime Minister. That is my view.
20: Erica Betts says the deal could cost Tasmania $500 million a year. Checking sport and talent from the coast to take on the World Rowing Championships this week. Burnie-born Ella Marshall will contest the Para Rowing 3 mixed double scull heats at the World Titles in Amsterdam tomorrow. It's taken Marshall less than a year after inquiry about para sport eligibility to be inducted into the National Training Centre, going on to collect a bronze medal in June's World Cup. Marshall's the only Tasmanian on the senior team and one of eight debutantes competing.
6: National News now.
22: Good morning, I'm Brooke Seychelle. New rules for how Australia powers AI data centres will be discussed at National Cabinet this week after the energy market operator revealed the data centre boom could use seven times as much power in the next 10 years. Queensland and the Northern Territory have both rejected the push for renewables. A parliamentary inquiry is urging Canberra to halve the tobacco excise, claiming that soaring taxes have fuelled the growth for Australia's illegal tobacco trade. The New South Wales report recommends the excise be set at its levels in 2019. Overseas, the United States is swapping strikes for sanctions as it employs a new strategy in its war against Iran. Treasury Secretary Scott Bessent has this morning announced the launch of Operation Economic Outcast.
23: An economic onslaught against Iran's financial connections around the globe.
22: And Swinburne Uni researchers say those with body dysmorphic disorder are obsessing over a perceived appearance flaw, often driven by social media.
0: Jackson Motor Company. 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
22: Queensland great Cameron Smith has thrown his support behind Darius Boyd as the next coach of the Maroons. After ruling himself out of the running for the top job, Smith endorsed his former teammate on Nine's 100% footy.
1: He was a part of that winning streak that Queensland had. He understands what it means to wear the jersey. He understands what it means to play at that level and represent Queensland.
22: And the Tigers are in hot water over their Mad Monday celebrations, with footage showing shirtless players being slapped and whipped at a pub out in Gippsland.
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2: Okay, showers during the day, 1 to 6 mils for the coast, 2 to 9 mils inland. Northwesters, 15 to 20 k's, top of 14. Wednesday, sunny on the coast, fine partly cloudy inland. If you're off to Launceston, showers 1 to 5 mils, top of 16. And Hobart, showers this afternoon and evening, 2 to 9 mils, top of 15. Coastal waters, variable winds at 10 knots. They'll be westerly 15 to 20 knots late afternoon. Seas below a metre, but getting 1 to 1.5 metres by this evening. Swell below a metre and some showers in Bass Strait. Right now, Sheffield 9, we've got pretty much 12 across the coast. It's 8:37. 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
2: Thanks for tuning in. It's Tuesday, 25th of August. Devonport to Stedford starts next week. We'll get some info from Aaron Benson next on 7AD.

might know of the original sin. And you might know how to be with fire.

0: This is 7AD and the Devonport of Stedford starts next week. And I've got event manager Erin Benson on the line. Hello.
1: Hello, how are you?
0: All right, thank you. How are things shaping up? Have you got a heap of people entered or what's doing?
1: We have. We've got a bit over 1,900 entries in this year, so we're really happy with the entries we've got across the whole state and even a couple from interstate. So we're really happy with the numbers we've got this year.
0: 1,900, that's a big number. Is that normal or is that more than normal?
1: It's getting up a bit more closer to what we were getting sort of pre-COVID. So
0: yeah.
1: We're really happy with that, that people are still really happy to support something like the Stedford and keep that sort of thing alive, for particularly for our young people, to give them something positive to work towards.
0: Yeah, well, 97th Stedford this year. Amazing.
1: It is.
0: Okay, so let's run through the various sections. So first off, we go with dance, and that's Wednesday, September 2 to Sunday, September 6. Speech and drama, Monday the 7th to Wednesday the 9th. The brass section, Thursday the 10th to Wednesday the 16th. And then you wrap it up with the big showcase of talent concert on Thursday the 17th, right?
1: Yeah, that's it.
0: Okay, so have you got enough volunteers for a start? I mean, I know we're only a week away out, but do you need some more people to help out or what?
1: Yeah, we do. Look, we've got quite a number of volunteers and we have a lot of regulars, but we're always looking for new volunteers as there's always lots of jobs to do. So anyone that is interested can contact us and we certainly can use any help that we can get.
0: Right, okay, so email and all that's on the Devonport of Stedford website.
1: Correct.
0: Two venues as normal, so Town Hall Theatre, and also, are you still using Lifeway Church?
1: Yeah, that's correct, yes.
0: What sections are in which venue?
1: So all of our dance sections are held at the Town Hall Theatre.
0: Yep.
1: We then have speech and drama is a mixture, so the Monday and Tuesday are at the Lifeway Church, followed by the Wednesday at the Town Hall Theatre. And then our music and brass is a mixture as well, so we start off at the Town Hall Theatre for the Thursday and Friday with a lot of our school choirs and also some solo instruments and voices. Then we move to the church from the Saturday right through till our Wednesday when we move back with the brass at the end and the concert, the showcase of talent concerts at the Town Hall. So a bit of a mixture between the two venues.
0: Right. Can people just get tickets at the venues?
1: So yes, you can get tickets at the venues. You can also get them online if you'd wish to as well.
0: Through, where do they go for that?
1: So that is through Ticket to Bo, which you can find the link on our website.
0: Right.
1: Or the Town Hall Theatre box office.
0: Okay. Well done to you and all of the committee. I know it takes a lot to organise and 1,900 people, that's a lot. So good luck next week.
1: Thank you very much. We appreciate all the support.
0: Erin Benson from the Devonport of Stedford. 7AD, 8:45.

0: 98.9 7/18 high tide right now. If you're going for a fish, hope you catch plenty. Hooch, by the way, does our fishing reports every Friday morning, but you've got to be up early. You know, early bird catches that would, you know, about 6:20 on Friday mornings for the fishing with Hooch. 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
3: 7AD traffic and weather.
0: No reports of any problems on our roads in the northwest. However, if you're heading to the west coast, Murchison Highway, there's been a truck roll over there this morning at Guildford. So traffic down to one lane. It's anticipated the road will be closed later this morning when the truck is towed from the scene. So drive with care there. Slow down and anticipate delays on that section of the Murchison Highway if you're heading to the west coast. All right, showers during the day. 2 to 9 mils inland, 1 to 6 mils for the coast, top of 14. Right now, Sheffield 10, and we've got 12 across the coast. 7:18.

0: 98.97 AD. Good morning. Thanks for tuning in, and congratulations to the King Island grandfather who picked up his share of the First Division Lotto from the weekend. Shared it with, I think, nine others from around the country. Anyway, $649,000. Thank you very much. 649K. Change your life of his family. So he'll be sharing that with the kids and the grandkids. So what's the lotto tonight? We've got Oz Lotto tonight worth $4 million. And Powerball Thursday, $12 million up for grabs. $649,000. Pay the mortgage off and then some. New car. Or if you're Elton John, that's a new hat. And he's coming up after the news.
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9: Good morning, I'm Jane Drew with your local news first. Spirit of Tasmania 4's first visit to Devonport was just a taste of what's to come as both spirits prepare to ferry passengers across the Bass Strait from October 31st. Mayor Ali Jarman says the specs have been dialed in, solving a space dilemma for those towing.
10: It's only 18 metres longer,

0: trips. This has been purpose-built for what we need for Tassie. First time ever.
1: All eyes will be on the Georgetown Council this afternoon as they vote on Firmus Technologies development application. Council has recommended the data centre at the old pulp mill in the Bell Bay manufacturing zone be approved with some changes. There were 348 respondents to the DA with concerns including overloading of the power grid, fire safety, noise and vibrations. Some residents near the proposed centre warning they'll take legal action if the proposal gets the green light. Devonport's new community selected flora and fauna emblems have unanimously passed council. The superb fairy wren and native white flag iris selected to represent the city after a 6-week project by Don College students. Councillor Steve Martin says he's scoping out options to display the new emblems across the coast, including on the Spirit, the new Devonport Stadium and Stony Rise Village. The next step is to invite the community to help choose a name for Devonport's superb fairy wren. And checking our roads, emergency services remain on the scene of a truck crash on the Murchison Highway at Guildford. Police are advising traffic's down to one lane and it's anticipated the road will be closed later this morning when the truck is towed from the scene. Motorists are asked to drive with caution, slow down and anticipate delays on the section of the highway. Stick around for a look at your national news and sport up next.
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3: Good morning, I'm Brooke Seychelle. The federal opposition says housing supply will be the main factor in shaping their immigration target moving forward. Leader Angus Taylor telling Seven the number will be lower than what the current figure is, but they still need to crunch some data.
4: Yeah, well, it'll be set based on the housing supply. It'll be capped based on how many houses we have. Now, we expect that'll be well below 200,000, but we'll see what housing looks like over the next little while.
3: Meantime, Labor is reportedly considering a new bird flu package to tackle threats to key species and improve survival and recovery. The Environment and Agriculture Ministers are reportedly working on the funding following the first marine mammal deaths from the virus. The Victorian Premier is set to unveil a major overhaul of Melbourne's suburban rail loop today. Ben Carroll is expected to cut up to $2 billion from the project's price tag while keeping it on schedule. And Sydney Trains hopes to have their services running by the afternoon, after the T1 and T9 lines were suspended due to a wiring failure.
2: Sports update brought to you by Sleep and Style, Tassie's own independent betting specialists.
3: GWS could be facing a mass exodus, with Toby Green expected to meet with Geelong this week. Meanwhile, Jesse Hogan and Jake Stringer have also been linked to the Magpies. In NRL news, AJ Brimson doesn't look to be heading west anytime soon. Perth Bears coach Mal Meninga has revealed the club probably couldn't afford him. Brimson's reportedly been in talks with the PNG Chiefs after being given permission by the Titans to explore his options. That's the latest in news and sport.
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6: Okay, some showers during the day. 2 to 9 mils inland, 1 to 6 mils on the coast. Northwesterlies, 15 to 20 k's, top of 14 today. Wednesday, sunny on the coast, fine partly cloudy inland. Coastal waters, variable winds at 10 knots. They'll be westerly 15 to 20 knots late afternoon. Seas below a metre, getting 1 to 1.5 metres this evening. Swell below a metre and some showers in Bass Strait. You're up to date on 7AD.
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98.97 AD. Good morning. So Devonport Council voted for our floral and fauna emblems going forward. The white flag iris flower, beautiful, and the superb fairy wren as our fauna emblem. So Council has officially adopted those. So well done to Steve Martin. It was his baby, his project, and particularly well done to the kids from Don College who basically did all the work and put all the surveys out and great stuff from the kids at Don College. So there's a result. 7 AD, better music and more of it.

0: Saturday at the Pier in Elveston, 7AD presents Mentalers Anything Live. 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
4: 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And that's why we advertise on the days we do. 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

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Now, the Devonport Council and the Devonport Chamber of Commerce and Industry are hosting a police forum for business owners and people who work in shops this evening at the Aberdeen Room at the Parranapple Centre. So if you work in a shop and, for instance, if someone comes in and tries to rob you, what are your legal rights and how should you get out of that situation safely? So that's with the police this evening, 5:30 to 7 at the Parranapple, and you can get tickets and info, even though it's a free event, via the Chamber of Commerce and Industry website, and also check out the Devonport Council website and Facebook pages. 7AD, better music and more of it.

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